0: I told y'all I love this record, so we got to get it on. Let's get to this Drake with Too Hard for the Radio. We're at 93.
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28: 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Now, if you want that, you better be locked in, because kicking off tomorrow morning with Big Boy, 8 a.m., he's going to have your first shot to get in on that. Right now, let's take it back.

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What up, y'all? Shay Dennis and the Thang. 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
28: Let this be your warning, TikTokers and all my folks who love to do things for clicks. Don't be like this guy right here, because when you're spreading hate like Chad the Builder, who now is facing 80 years in prison for shooting a man for attempted murder. If you guys don't know who Chad the Builder is, he literally is a TikToker YouTuber who goes around throwing racist remarks for likes and clicks and trying to antagonize people to react. And now somebody reacted and he ended up shooting that person. And here we are. He's looking at possibly life ultimately in jail. Honestly, I hope justice is served in this case, because in 2026, if this is how you move in with everything going on in the world, you need to be in jail. Coming up, we're going to get on some Kendrick Lamar. Plus, I got that Lil Wayne on deck right now. Let's take it back with this J. Cole.

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Ask Pluto Banker 21, you know what I'm saying?

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You know when people constantly getting in trouble, you kind of want them just to sit down for a minute so they can try to fix their life. My man Kodak Black, unfortunately, he has been arrested again. This time he was arrested on charges of attempting to flee and allegedly resisting officers as well. Now, those sound like petty charges to me, but when you add them up with the previous issues, and I believe he's on probation too, I don't know. He might need to sit down for a little bit just so he can clear his mind and get his life back on track. Coming up, though, we're going to get on some OGZ Plus. I'm going to get on that new Drake. Right now, let's take it back with the CJ.

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Also going to give you Sunshine. 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It's going to be a great time. You can also find us on socials, Real 923 LA, to get all the 411. 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
23: I am reincarnated. I'm a stargazer. Life goes on.

92.3, LA's New for Hip Hop, BJ Leslie, Sunday nights. Hope you had a nice weekend. Back to the grind tomorrow. Yeah, we've been hitting that new Iceman for you all weekend. We're not stopping anytime soon. Also hitting that cheetah print. And gonna give you Tyga Sunshine on the way. And listen, the LA County primary election is almost here. You can vote early now using the ballot already in your mailbox. So be sure to mark it and return it early, or you can visit plan.lavote.gov today to learn more. But make sure you get those votes in. Super important, right? Also, shout out to everybody that ran the Venice Beach Half Marathon today. Benny Blanco was out there running too. Shout out to him, man. New music right now from C

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0: tour, but we're going to send you to any city in the U.S. that you would like to see her in. 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All right, good luck. Aisha, what you got coming up?
1: I got that 310 Baby Soak City coming up later, but right now let's get into this new Kanye West and Andre Troutman. It's called All the Love right here. Real Mix Show. Let's go.

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0: Yo, Drake did his thing. I can't lie. Real 923 LA's new for hip hop DJ Leslie. It's a Real Mix show. All right, we were only supposed to get Iceman, but we got three albums. Finally had a chance to sit with the three albums. I really like the Maid of Honor. The first four songs on that album, insane. I ran to those songs this weekend, and it's exactly the energy that we needed. It's given Girls Day at the pool with an Aperol spritz. All right, make sure you tap in. We're hitting that for you. We've been hitting it for you all weekend, and we're going to keep doing that tonight. Aisha, what you got coming up?
1: Listen, my favorite song right now on the Iceman album is Shebang. I cannot get over it. I haven't even heard the other albums yet, but let's get into this new one by Drake and Future. It's called Ran to Atlanta, right here on Real 92.3, LA's new home for hip-hop.

0: 3LA's Neo for Hip Hop, DJ Leslie. All right, let's talk about the BET Experience, Culture's biggest week for 2026. It's back. It's happening June 25th and through June 28th. The BETX Celebrity Basketball Game is going down. 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Tap in Big Boys Neighborhood and The Cruise Show. Aisha Irene, what you got coming up?
1: Yes, yes, I got that Kendrick Lamar Squabble Up coming up later, but right now let's get into this new one by LMA. It's called 100 right here on Road 93. Let's go.

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3: 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Who the F is you? Who the F is you? 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

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Every bar is a part of the murder wrath. Call Peter, them people chopping a bird in half. 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Welcome to the South where they serving the dirt and grass. The streets ain't safe, I prefer to deserve.

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0: 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DJ Leslie. Yo, let's talk about the BET experience coming to LA in June. 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Dre Sinatra, what you got coming up?
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0: there. So good luck, all right? Dre Sinatra, what you got coming up?
1: Be keeping it moving on this Sunday. Shout out my Dodgers winning. You already know. If you want to hear something LA, hit me at Dre Sinatra on Instagram. Coming up, let me do Kendrick Lamar and SZA, 30 for 30. But right now, let me do this banger right here by Don Toliver. It's called E85, Shrill 923 Movie.

0: Los Angeles, it's Kendrick Lamar. And right now, you're turning up with Dre Sinatra. 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
1: I used to think about immature things. 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Is this really your real phone number?

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Zodiac sign, it must be a Gemini moon, cause we about to go half. 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

0: either way, though, I mean, it's a highly anticipated album. People are going to talk. 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I also really like Make Them Pay. That sample is fire. But either way, we're going to be hitting that for you. 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We're going to continue to do so. All right, Dre, what you got coming up?
1: Let's get into this French Montana.

0: Oh, there. Real 923 LA, all right? Do that now. Jason Nacho, what you got coming up?
1: Listen, we vibing on this Sunday, man. I got this request right here from Noelia. She says she wants to hear some Kehlani and some Usher. Shoulda never right here on Real 923 LA. Turn up one time. Let's get it, baby.

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0: Sunday nights, Real 92.3, LA's new home for hip-hop DJ Leslie Aisha Irene. Yo, listen, the LA County primary election is almost here. You can vote early right now using the ballot already in your mailbox. 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All right, make sure you get your votes in. It's super important. Aisha Irene, what you got coming up?
1: Oh, man, I got a little YG coming up later, some Post Malone. But right now, let's get into the baby. This is a new one. It's called Pop That, right here on The Real Mix Show. Let's

0: On all socials, Real923LA, keep up with all of our interviews, everything hip-hop, pop culture, and more importantly, you get to keep up with all of our contests too, okay? Because you know we're always hooking you up. Do that now. Aisha Irene is in the mix. What you got coming up, Aisha?
1: I got that Compton AV Yaya remix coming up later, but right now, let's get into some new Don Toliver's called E85 right here on Real923, LA's new home for hip-hop.

BLA's in for Hip Hop DJ Leslie. Yo, what's going down? Young Miami was also in the building this week with the Cruise Show. 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Also, follow us

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0: Sunday fun day going up. Hope you had a good weekend. Real 923, LA's new home for hip hop. Back to it Monday morning. Hit that reset. Do it all over again. All right. Now listen, Memorial Day weekend in Las Vegas, it's going down. You know we're going to be hooking you up, all right, VIP style at Hakkasan with BX a plug and then with Rick Ross. All right, tap in Real923 LA on the gram to keep up, learn how to win, and make sure you're already following us, okay? Aisha Irene, what you got coming up?
1: I got a little Mariah the Scientist Burning Blue coming up later, but right now let's get into this new one. It's by Dave featuring Tim's. It's called Rain Dance right here on Real923. Let's go.
2: Let's get the party started. See you at the bar, you was hardly talking. That's when I knew that your heart was scarring. Friends to lovers need a part to star in. Like, wait, babe, let me

0: All right, good luck. Aisha, what you got coming up?
1: Yes, yes, I got that OGZ and Be A Geek Leak remix coming up later. But let's get into this new one by Rick Ross and French Montana and Max B. It's called Minx in Miami, right here on Road 92.3, LA's New Home for Hip Hop.

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1: 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Also got some Drake, Fake Love, and The Weeknd and Doechii with Timeless. And look, have you seen this? Burna Boy linking up with Shakira for a World Cup anthem. I got to post it up for you at It's Paulina Ma. In the meantime, here he is with Gunna, WGFT.

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0: 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Staring through the grapevine, I'm hearing GIA certified.
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1: A request for that new Baby Keem, K-Dot, and Momo Boyd. It's called Good Flirts. Coming your way. Also, Nicki Minaj, Drake, Lil Wayne, and Chris Breezy with Only. All coming up next inside the Real After Hours show with Paulina on Real 92.3. Right now, Nova Musica. Yay, Travis Scott, Father. Yeah.

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Moving calmer than the Buddha ducking funeral parlors. First the hooting, hollering, and then the shooting star

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0: 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Lefty Gunplay, Jason Martin, and my guy Mars is What's My Name? All after this K-Dot Peekaboo inside the Real After Hours Show with Paulina. 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
10: 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Coming up next with Geek League. Also got a request for a little throwback. Baby Bash, that's Sugar Sugar. And whatever you want to listen to, you know I got you covered till 5 a.m. In the meantime, right now is Gunna, Burna Boy, setting us off with this.

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16: 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That's coming your way. Also got some Sierra and PD Pablo, a little throwback goodies. 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LA's new home for hip hop. Right now it's Ye, Travis Scott, getting us off with this. It's called Father.

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6: 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What the f*** is that? It's a 9-1-0 number, so you know it. What's that?

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1: it just makes it easier.
2: Big Boys Big Neighborhood. Boy. This is going to get into your phone tap on the tens right here. 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Boy.

0: My name is Luther.
1: And who you want to speak to?
0: I was trying to reach the manager there.
1: The manager?
0: Or whoever runs the bed and breakfast.
1: Wait, whoever runs bed and breakfast?
0: Yeah, is this 140 Street?
1: Yeah.
0: Okay, yeah, that's where I'm staying at.
1: No, they gave you the wrong address.
0: The reason why I booked there is I'm in a brass band, so I'm bringing my tuba out.
1: Hello? I don't know. Hello? Hello?
0: Sorry about that.
1: Sir, I don't know who you're trying to reach.
0: Man, I'm sitting here with trunks. I got my tuba. I got 1,000 beads. I got the Show Your Breast t-shirts that I have. And
1: no,
0: then
1: I really don't know what to tell you.
0: Well, you know what, man? I got to take a So I'm on my way there. I don't like using restrooms out in public.
1: Use this address. That's what I have.
0: What was the guest in the background saying?
1: Somebody done rip you off.
0: Well, I paid my money to Room Zoom through ma'am.
1: Room Zoom.
0: Room Zoom, Room Zoom. Ma'am, please.
1: We don't have a bed in whatever you're looking for. We
0: I was looking for
1: bed.
0: A double or a twin bed.
1: No, we don't have a double or a twin bed.
0: Okay, well, I'll take the king bed then.
1: We don't have a king bed.
0: What a queen bed then, ma'am. I'm not that picky.
1: I don't know. Wait, what is your name?
0: My name is Luther.
1: Luther?
0: Yes, ma'am. It's about time you check out my reservation.
1: Oh, no. Hell to the no. Hello?
0: Hello, ma'am. You guys are going to have to fix that phone if I'm going to be staying there because it can't keep dropping phones.
1: You're not going to be staying in my house. I'm sorry.
0: Right.
1: Because I haven't had no money from you.
0: Yeah.
1: And I do not rent no room out.
0: First off, ma'am, you need to calm your ass down.
1: No, you need to calm your ass down.
0: Hey, breathe a little bit.
1: No, whoever you is, you better calm your ass down because I'm finna call the police.
0: Ma'am.
1: Ma'am, my ass.
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0: Big Boys Neighborhood, Mighty to the Party, Mariana, Kylie Jenner, what you got?
1: Yes, Kylie Jenner recently sat down with Jake Shane on his podcast, and she talked about how it was when she told her parents that when she was pregnant. You know, she was so young.
2: Mm-hmm. It was freaking out. I was really scared to tell my parents.
3: And how did that go?
2: I was really scared, but there was something just inside of me that knew that I wanted to do this. I had to make a decision for myself, like, what do I really want? What can I handle? And even if I have to do this alone or however, like, this is the choice that I'm going to make. And then I told my mom. Put on the wine, we're like crying.
3: No, I was going to say I'm drunk.
2: Yeah. Now we're like crying.
3: Yeah.
2: No one was like angry at me. No one. It was just, it was crazy, crazy times.
0: And then with crazy, crazy times, too, you got a family.
1: Yeah.
0: That is so into, like, social and media and this and, you know, all over the place. So you get judged by millions of people.
1: Exactly.
0: And I think she had Stormy when she was 24, and I just looked at real quick.
1: Yeah.
0: So she was, what, pregnant at 19?
1: Pregnant at 19.
0: Wowza.
1: I mean, yeah. I mean, yeah. I remember because we're, like, around the same age. So, like, for me, I was like, whoa, Kylie Jenner's pregnant. Like, this is crazy. Like, somebody in my age group is getting pregnant now.
0: When we spoke, I had a side conversation with your sister, mm-hmm. if you don't mind. Your sister,
1: She was a teen mom. Right. Yes, my sister was pregnant at 18. She was still in high school. Aww. Dude, I remember my parents crashing out on her. Like, that's what I'm saying, the difference of, like, parenting, because my dad literally did not speak to my sister almost during, like, her whole pregnancy. He gave her the silent treatment, bro.
0: Jesus,
1: like,
0: why?
1: Dude, he was pissed.
0: I wouldn't know what to, I don't think I would do. I don't know.
1: And my brother-in-law's a good guy. That's the thing. They're still together.
0: See, now that's,
1: like,
0: beautiful.
1: Yes,
0: but
1: exactly.
0: But, you know, that early on, it's like,
1: very young.
0: But we're going to get into it in the neighborhood, man. What's the biggest secret, or what's the secret you kept from your parents?
1: Oh, my God.
0: I know I got one that I kept from my mom, man.
1: Absolutely.
0: My entire family.
1: Yeah.
0: So we'll come back. We want to hear yours as well, but I'm pretty sure we got them in the neighborhood. We want to hear yours. What's the biggest secret you kept from your parents or someone?
1: I kept keeping a secret that I had a piercing on my lip. And my mom, she knew, you know, but when I was in school, I would put it on and I would take it out when I would get picked up and walk home.
0: Lou, your lip was pierced too, right?
4: I did the same thing.
0: Was your tongue pierced? But I remember you said
5: I never got my tongue pierced, bro.
0: your lip was pierced too.
6: Me too, dog. Yeah.
0: What's going on with y'all?
1: I had my lip pierced.
6: And I did the same thing. I would take it off before I got home.
0: All righty.
5: Wow. So I was in a party crew, dog. All right, I'm sorry.
0: Right. What was the name of the crew?
5: You know, swingers.
1: You don't even
0: know. Lot what?
5: We were swingers,
0: bro. Oh, okay.
1: He don't remember. Yeah. He lost his brain cells.
5: All right. A lot of them, sorry.
0: We want to hear from you. What's the biggest secret you kept from your parents? Hit us up, Big Boys Neighborhood.

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I just messed up the whole program. 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She know I love her right, all night, all right. Turn off the lights, I'm beating like a mic. Tell her don't.

0: Big Boys Neighborhood. All right, and I want to hear from you as well. What's a secret you kept from your parents? What's a secret you kept from your parents? Luigi, I know that you don't have any secrets.
1: Nah,
2: right.
1: Nah.
2: Really?
1: No, I don't have any secrets.
3: Yeah, must
1: have
3: been nice to not
2: because,
3: grow up
2: because
3: in
2: all
3: a...
2: my secrets, they always catch on. They always my mom always right. butts me with them, you know?
0: Or
2: what I mean?
0: You just don't want to say it on air. I know a secret that I care from my mom.
3: Yeah, oh, really?
0: Yeah, man. And my some of the members of my family, right? Uh-oh. And my mom never knew that I hustled. Like, you know what I'm saying? Okay. Like, she never knew that
2: Yeah.
0: You know what I mean? Like, yeah. Not at all.
3: So that was like a big secret that you kept from her.
0: Like in a major way.
3: She like, wouldn't I can ask never, you like where I, you were going or anything
0: No,
3: like
0: because
3: that?
0: You know what it was? Like if I made any kind of like little money or whatever, I always had like DJ equipment.
3: Oh,
0: so
3: okay.
0: she, gotcha. You know, so she would think that I was out DJing to justify any money that I had at the house.
3: That
0: but
3: was
0: yeah,
3: a cover up.
0: My mom never knew that I sold, you know, that I hustled. Like,
3: I mean, that's good.
0: Yeah, and something like my sister Charlene. Sherelle, like my sister Sheila, my sister Nicole knew what was going down. My brother Mouse,
3: okay,
0: but my brother Keith, rest in peace. My sister Sheila, Sherelle, and my sister Charlene, they never knew until they read my book.
3: That's
0: my sister Charlene called me.
3: Out?
0: She was like, "You sold, yeah."
3: Is crazy.
0: Hell yeah, man! But what's the secret you kept from your parents?
2: I couldn't tell my mom when I was like 15, 16 that I was dating an 18-year-old.
0: Really?
2: Or seeing an 18-year-old? Yeah.
3: Dude,
0: like
3: you know,
0: it's crazy how people are like, oh, okay, but if that was switched the other way around.
2: Yeah. My mom would have flipped out, bro.
0: Yeah.
2: I think it was like 6 months that I kind of held it. And she would come around. Like, we would have like family gatherings and she'd come around and everything would be fine. But she was in high school with me. We were in high school.
3: Because that's what I was going to say. Like, I grew up in a very strict household. Like, my dad was not cool with me having guy friends or anything like that. So I hid my first boyfriend, which I was already freaking like 19. That's the age that Kylie Jenner was having a baby.
0: Yeah.
3: I was barely having my first boyfriend at 19, and I was like so scared to bring him home. Like, I didn't like literally took months, dude, almost like 6 months.
0: Yeah.
3: Because I was like, dude, my dad's not gonna be cool with that. But you know, he ended up being cool.
0: Right.
3: Yeah.
0: Had to.
3: Yeah, but it was a secret for a long time.
0: What's the secret you kept from your parents? Hit us up, Big Boy.

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1: What's a secret you kept from your parents? What's a secret you kept from your parents? All righty, we're going to go ahead. Let's bring Linda into the neighborhood so we can listen to Linda. Listen, Linda. Linda, hello.
2: Hello.
1: Hello there, Linda. Linda, what city are you calling from, Linda?
2: Moreno Valley.
1: All righty, now, Linda from MoVal. What's a secret, Linda, you kept from your parents?
2: I used to be a midnight ballerina.
1: Oh, you used to be a midnight ballerina. All righty, and for those that don't know what a midnight ballerina is,
3: why are you using code? For
1: you still don't want to keep, you still keeping a secret, huh?
4: Low key.
1: So do you know what a midnight ballerina is, Marty?
4: I'm thinking I know what it is.
1: What do you think it is?
4: Like a dancer, maybe.
1: Yeah, I would think so.
4: Mm-hmm. That's what I think.
1: So Linda, you were a midnight ballerina. Some people would say I never heard either. And Louis's been in the club quite a bit.
3: Yes, I have.
1: So you were a dancer.
2: Yeah, I used to have to say, like, oh, I'm going to the casino, but I wasn't going to the casino.
1: They were like, you at the casino all the time, huh? And it, every time you came home, they was like, what are you playing? Because you just keep winning. You come home with fistful of ones.
4: Right. Like, let me know what machine you're using.
1: Yeah, where are you getting these payouts? Oh, so, Linda, how long
2: blackjack,
1: were you?
2: Baby, blackjack.
1: How long were you a midnight ballerina and you kept this away from your parents?
2: I want to say I did it for, like, 4 years.
1: Wow. Man.
2: For a long time.
1: Were you away from, like your city? Like, did you dance somewhere where no one would come in, like a friend or someone from school that could have got back to your parents?
2: Absolutely. I always did it, like, somewhere where you wouldn't think of, where I know people that I know wouldn't go.
1: Right.
2: So, absolutely.
1: Really? So, 4 years. Did you ever tell your parents or did they ever find out?
2: No, my parents they're still oblivious to this day. The only people that know are my sisters. One of them doesn't know, but the other ones know.
1: Right. So you got some sisters that knew that you were a dancer. That's the same way with me. When I was doing certain things in the street, there was some family members I couldn't tell.
3: Gotcha.
1: Yeah, I couldn't tell at all, man.
3: Was the money good?
2: Yeah.

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13: 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Hey, quick question for the parents listening right now. 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
1: Big Boys Neighborhood. Boy. Let's go to get it to your phone. Tap on the tens right here. Big Boys Neighborhood. Boy.

0: My name is Luther.
1: And who you want to speak to?
0: I was trying to reach the manager there.
1: The manager?
0: Or whoever runs the bed and breakfast.
1: Wait, whoever runs bed and breakfast?
0: Yeah, is this 140 Street?
1: Yeah.
0: Okay, yeah, that's where I'm staying at.
1: No, they gave you the wrong address.
0: The reason why I booked there is I'm in a brass band, so I'm bringing my tuba out.
1: Hello? Hello?
0: Sorry about that.
1: Sir, I don't know who you're trying to reach.
0: Man, I'm sitting here with trunks. I got my tuba. I got 1,000 beads. I got the Show Your Breast t-shirts that I have. And then
1: I really don't know what to tell you.
0: Well, you know what, ma'am? I got to take a So I'm on my way there. I don't like using restrooms out in public.
1: Use this address. That's what I have.
0: What was the guest in the background saying?
1: Somebody done rip you off.
0: Well, I paid my money to Room Zoom through ma'am.
1: Room Zoom.
0: Room Zoom, Room Zoom. Ma'am, please.
1: We don't have a bed in whatever you're looking for.
0: I was looking for a double or a twin bed.
1: No, we don't have a double or a twin bed.
0: Okay, well, I'll take the king bed then.
1: We don't have a king bed.
0: What a queen bed then, ma'am. I'm not that picky.
1: I don't know. Wait, what is your name?
0: My name is Luther.
1: Luther?
0: Yes, ma'am. It's about time you check on my reservation.
1: Oh, no. Hell to the no. Hello?
0: Hello, ma'am. You guys are going to have to fix that phone if I'm going to be staying there because it can't keep dropping phones.
1: You're not going to be staying in my house. I'm sorry.
0: Right.
1: Because I haven't had no money from you,
0: yeah.
1: And I do not rent no room out.
0: First off, ma'am, you need to calm your ass down.
1: No, you need to calm your ass down.
0: Hey, breathe a little bit.
1: No, whoever you is, you better calm your ass down because I'm finna call the police.
0: Ma'am.
1: Ma'am, my ass.
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0: Big Boy Big Neighborhood. Boy. Marty, let's speak on it, man. Shakira, Madonna, and BTS.
1: Yes, they're headlining the World Cup halftime show going down in New York.
0: Hello.
1: And it's so dope. I mean, I love Shakira, and the fact that she's headlining, I think it's a big deal because she's like that girl when it comes to like World Cup songs. Yeah. Like, I remember the It's Time for Africa song when the World Cup was in Africa. That's like the one that I remember the most.
0: Damn, I forgot
1: about
0: that.
1: The Waka Waka one?
0: Hey, man.

0: still on this one.
1: I love that song.
2: Hey, man, when they tapped in for this one, I forgot. When you were saying in the tease, you were like, oh, yeah, they, you know.
1: She's the queen of, like, the World Cup songs.
2: I forgot about that.
1: Yes, and now we have this new one, which is called Die Die, and it's featuring Burna Boy.

0: Absolutely.
1: Man, go ahead now. Yes. Madonna's on as well.
0: Madonna's on, headlining Madonna. BTS, of course. I think this is amazing. Madonna is going to be releasing a new album, and I think with BTS having like such a huge moment right now, I think they picked right.
1: Hey, man, don't let 50 Cent know that Madonna got a new album coming out. He dissed her so bad on our show, man.
0: Oh, my God.
1: Yeah, man.
0: That's wild.
1: Man, 50 Cent is an equal opportunity destroyer. Hey, but we're not going to celebrate that, man. Shout out to Shakira, of course, Madonna, and BTS. Yeah.
0: You know, there's something about, like, when the World Cup was in a different place that I was used to get so excited about the timing and, like, the games being at different, like, you know, 3 a.m. versus now. We're getting it not that, like, the timing's not that off.
1: Like, there were times where you were literally, during the morning show, you'll walk through and you'll be like, oh, the game is on.
0: Right.
1: Or you'll wake up at, like, 2, 3 in the morning. Or times when I'm getting dressed.
0: Right.
1: And it'll be a soccer game on.
0: I wonder how it's going to be this year, especially because it's so close to us.
1: Yeah, man. I'm probably going to go out and
0: do you guys have any plans?
1: Nah. No? I'm gonna try, but you know what? I did have a plan to see if I can get in one without a ticket.
0: Oh, okay.
2: Hell yeah. Yes.
1: I'm gonna see if I can get in one without a ticket.
0: For it.
1: Or I would leave you guys some bail money to get me out here.
0: I'm dead.
1: It's gonna be one or the other. You continue to hang out with us in the neighborhood, Big Boy's neighborhood.
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0: Big Boy's Neighborhood. All right, now, Louis G is up in here, man. I know we got all things Drake that we're going to be talking about all morning. Yeah. But there's other things in the world, too.
1: I was going to say, we got 3 Drake albums before GTA 6.
0: Yeah, man.
2: That is crazy.
0: That is real. 3 Drake albums before GTA 6 is genius.
1: That is crazy, Doug. But yeah, they have a big announcement for GTA 6.
0: Hold on for a second. Juan, the toaster oven just dinged. Your food is ready. We got a toaster oven in our studio, man.
2: Big back in,
0: sometimes you'll hear a ding, and that was Juan's food. Go ahead.
1: Set that timer for November 19th, 2026, because that is the date.
0: He put Drake in there. Yeah. He put the set your timer. Nice segue.
2: And he was funny about it. Yeah. Okay.
0: So what is it?
1: GTA 6 is release date is November 6th.
0: Okay. Are you sure?
1: No, November 19th. Sorry. Okay. Hey. My page just went poof.
0: You know what it is, too, man?
1: November 19th.
0: Now everything is going to be over when we say, oh, we got such and such before GTA 6. So GTA 6 is coming. I get people all the time, Lou, that hit me up and ask me if I'm in GTA 6. Cause I did Grand Theft Auto. I did GTA 5, and I was in another one, too.
1: Yeah.
0: And I'm like, nah. And then, oh, you can't talk about
1: it.
0: Well,
1: you can't talk about it. I was literally going to lead to that, but you're definitely not in it.
0: No, I'm not.
1: It's been so many years.
0: Yeah, I'm not in it.
1: They once called you.
0: Yeah.
1: There's not times where you're like, hey, I got to go, because sometimes we see you leave early.
0: No,
1: you're like,
2: right.
0: I'm not in it.
1: It's going to be in.
2: I don't know.
0: Not really, though. I'm not in it.
1: I got you.
0: And then with the strong, because even when I did 5,
1: the
0: NDA is so big that if I was in 6, I definitely wouldn't say I was in 6.
1: Well, okay.
2: Oh, my God.
1: Well, yeah,
2: bro, this is why I got trust issues.
0: You want to be sued for millions of dollars because you come out and say you're in something?
2: Right.
1: Yeah, bro.
0: Yeah.
1: But trip out of this. The one thing they're talking about GTA 6.
0: Legally, I'm not in it.
1: Legally, he's not in it. Yeah.
0: Right.
1: The amount of money that it cost to
0: my
1: make
0: my voice
1: this
0: isn't in it.
2: Oh, my God, Jesus Christ.
1: Bro. Are you in it, Devin?
0: No, I'm not.
1: Gotcha, Doc. So the amount of money that it costs to make this money, they're saying, is reaching close to $1 billion. For this game to be successful and have any profit, it has to be the best-selling game of all time.
0: Of all time. And it will be.
1: It has to make more than $1 billion.
0: Let me tell you, man.
1: I
0: think when they drop in November, going right into like Thanksgiving week and all that, and for the holidays, I feel they're going to make $1 billion. Quickly,
1: you got to figure they're gonna price this probably like around the $70, you know,
0: $100 easy,
1: so,
0: probably.
1: Yeah, easy like that. So you figure, the whole world's gonna be on top of this game. Yeah. And once it comes out, I think this is gonna be one of the best games of all time until the next game. Comes
0: hey, man,
1: out.
0: Let me tell you, with GTA 5, I remember they sent me all this, you know, the early on, then all the video, you know, the games and stuff. Mm-hmm. I've never played that game.
2: Really?
1: Never at all.
0: I don't even know how to start it up.
2: GTA, the San Andreas Fault one.
1: I got in trouble.
0: I'm in that one, right? I'm in that one too. San Andreas Fault too.
2: Oh yeah.
1: Me and my friend Albert in junior high, he was talking about this game GTA that you couldn't get. It was on a PC and you couldn't get it anywhere because it was banned in the U.S. because of how violent it was. Mm-hmm. Anyways, we ended up getting our hands on it. We loaded up to our PC. It's this little guy with the little gun. Boop boop boop boop. You could steal cards, you could do it. It was the best thing ever. Mm-hmm. And then we got hooked on it. So now we're playing this on a PC, and to see it from back then to what it is now.
0: Oh yeah, man.
1: It is insane. Yeah.
0: I made some bread off of that too.
1: Oh,
0: thank you to DJ Pooh for putting me in that.
1: Oh, that's
0: yeah, believe that, man. Y'all continue to hang with us in the neighborhood, Big Boys.

0: rich and rich, I can make my boom ass.
1: Real? L.A., man, this is Drake.
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2: 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Yeah, yeah.
5: 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She's in love with who I am.

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0: Mariana in the neighborhood, Marty to the party. We were talking about there's a divorce expert that reveals the best day to break a divorce expert.
1: Isn't that crazy?
0: I love divorce experts. All right. Talk to me about these divorce experts.
2: I want
0: to
2: know how many times they've gone divorced.
1: Right. It kind of does make sense. Like breaking up with somebody on a Thursday makes sense because they say that you have Friday, Saturday, and Sunday off to like kind of like either go out or like heal from it.
0: So
1: or
0: we're
1: like
0: breaking up on a Thursday.
2: Wait, this is advice for the person that's doing the breaking up.
0: Right.
2: This isn't advice for someone, I hope I get broken up on Thursday, right?
1: No.
2: Like, this is like, you should break up on Thursday so then you can have the whole weekend to just wild out?
1: Yeah, or like heal or do whatever you got to do.
0: When you first said that, Marty, I understood.
2: No, I didn't understand.
1: It wasn't clocking into Louis.
2: Yeah, I was like, wait, I got broken up on Thursday.
0: You can't break up with me today. You got to break up with me tomorrow.
1: Somebody broke up with you on a Thursday?
2: Hold on, I can't talk right now. Can you call me tomorrow?
0: It was probably the expert. What's his name? Is the expert male or female?
1: It's a female.
0: Yeah, oh, well, it could have been her.
2: That's hilarious.
1: Right.
0: We're talking about Louis' exes.
1: But that is, I mean, I think it's a good idea.
0: You like broke up with your ex, right?
1: Yeah.
0: How did you do that? Via phone or in person?
1: I think it was on the phone, to be honest. And that's what I was thinking about, too. Like, I feel like there's such a difference with, like, people who want to

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1: 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Ladies and gentlemen, it's about that time for your 710 phone tap. 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
3: Yep.
1: This one right here is No More Vegas. Louis in Vegas right now, man. He was out there for EDC. Yeah, Lou, how was Vegas, man?
4: Dude, or
1: how
4: is Vegas? Oh, Vegas is amazing, bro. EDC was amazing, dude.
1: Yeah, look at him, man. Yeah. I can smell his breath
3: alive.
1: From here.
3: Right. You barely look alive.
1: Yeah. We got him on video, man. This dude look a mess.
3: Wow. He looks like he had fun, for
1: yeah,
3: sure.
1: Yeah, man, like too much fun. Yep. Hey, man, watch he stand up and he not wearing pants. Or he wearing like some chaps or something. Yeah, man. This right here is No More Vegas. This is where Luther calls to complain about receiving Vegas promos. Because he gambled his whole life away.
3: Oh.
1: The house, everything. But then you know what? He starts getting tempted. You know, he wants that old thing back. Let's go to get it to your phone. Tap on the 10s right here. Big Boy's Neighborhood.

0: marketing.
1: Yes, I was just calling about the little mailers that I get to my house.
0: Yes.
1: I just was wondering, what's the proper steps as far as having you guys stop sending stuff to my residence?
0: Your last name?
1: My last name is Lufay.
0: First name?
1: Luther.
0: I'm not finding you in my database.
1: Wow. I've lost my ass there. And I mean, I'm so done with coming up there, losing up into the point where I lost my rent money. I've gambled away my mother's wedding ring that she left to me.
0: Oh, that's terrible.
1: I just can't do this anymore.
0: I understand.
1: Maybe I'm addicted.
0: Right.
1: It's so contagious.
0: Mm-hmm.
1: And every time my stupid ass, I put $100 in a machine and don't get nothing but black dust on my fingers.
0: That's not good.
1: Not at all.
0: Sometimes I
1: put $100 bill in and I push cash out just so money can fall in the tray so it appear like I'm winning.
0: Luther.
1: And what is this slot tournament about?
0: Just a slot tournament.
1: How do I get into that? Maybe this would be my last go around, you know.
0: You sure about that?
1: I mean, what does it cost to get in?
0: $299.
1: Oh, that's not bad at all. And what's the jackpot? I don't need to know this. Jesus Christ.
0: The total prize money that we're giving away is $50,000.
1: Yeah, I'm feeling lucky.
0: I hope you are.
1: Yeah. You know, I had a nice size house before, too. And I went up there and I borrowed $80,000 against it.
0: Oh, no.
1: Cocktails. Yeah, I take a cocktail.
0: Wow.
1: Yeah, I just sit there and I just play them till my eyes get buckshot red. I'm breathing hard. I got heart palpitations, everything. I just stay down there. I get me some drinks and go grab me some Häagen-Dazs and some fries and crunch that up in there and, you know. So I'm going to come down to this tournament.
0: Okay.
1: Now, is this going to be in the middle of the floor? Where's it going to be?
0: It's actually right at the front of the casino.
1: Could I get an escort?
0: Security escort?
1: Yeah, like have like a blindfold on with some earplugs.
0: Yeah, we can do that for you.
1: Hopefully my luck will turn around.
0: I hope
1: you know?
0: So.
1: This time I'm going to make sure that I wear my clothes backwards. That's probably
0: the
1: best
0: thing. You're going to
1: wear backwards?
0: Yeah. And hopefully we'll give you some money.
1: I appreciate that.
0: Okay, Luther.
1: All right, thank you.
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0: I got enemies, got a lot of enemies, got a lot of people trying to drain me of this energy, trying to take away from it. 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

0: Monday. We got a whole lot more show coming up for you, so do continue to hang out with us in the neighborhood. Man, Drake and the album. Yes, Drake album reactions are pouring in. Everybody's talking about it. I saw this one, I don't know what billboard or what ranking is, but he had like damn near every slot on like the top 20. Like that, man.
1: 30 to 40,
2: I mean, three albums. I think people have to listen to it, you know? Like, I feel like everybody felt like they had to because it's been so long. And, you know, even if you're talking mess on him, like, they want to know what to talk mess on, you know?
0: Everybody that either love, hate, or had no real whatever, they listen. You listen for, is it a banger? You listen for, what is he going to say?
2: There was definitely a flop album for me, like, that I feel like it was in my cave. Maid of Honor.
0: Really though?
2: Yeah, it was like, it was cool, but it wasn't like definitely not something I'm gonna listen to. Iceman, I feel like he was, you know, like getting very vulnerable and saying like how he felt about everyone leaving, and he's throwing shots at everyone. And then the slow one that I liked was Habibti. That's the Drake and his feelings.
0: Let me tell you, man, I didn't listen like I thought I was over the weekend. It was a long weekend. It was very attentive on other things. So I didn't, you know, but I listened a little bit, and then my wife, it's like, and my daughter.
2: I mean, it's a lot.
0: And Jaden, it's quadruple platinum.
1: Yeah. Or,
0: at the house, it was a lot. But I think that Ran to Atlanta, everybody's saying that's the one that people took off with.
1: That's the one. Yeah,
2: the Molly Santana.
0: But it's obvious, man. It's obvious that I think Drake is going to have a great rest of the year. And people say, oh, Drake. I think he's back where he want to be.
2: Yeah.
0: And I feel like there's also these moments where you felt like, oh, he can't. And then boom. He waited. He put out all the music. You know what I'm saying? Not like us, Kendrick. That was a great moment that's going to people are going to remember. But also now it's like, okay, all right. You know what I mean? Like, not to take anything away, but life goes on.
2: Right.
0: And some people just didn't carry it. Like, forever. You know what I'm saying?
2: Facts.
0: Believe that. So we're going to speak on that. And also, Rick Ross reacts to Drake dissing him.
1: Of course.
0: Called
2: him washed, which is insane. Like, bro, what's with all you? He just said not that long ago that he wanted to see him win, or like he was sending like good energy to him. And now it's like, what? Like,
0: hey, man, my thing is, when all the chaos was going on, somebody could have said, oh, he's washed, just as a comment. But you can't look at what's going on right now and say, oh, he's washed.
1: Oh, no, there's no way. There's no way he's winning.
2: Everyone's listening.
1: How is he washed?
0: And no disrespect, but you wouldn't see Drake right now do verses.
2: Oh, no.
0: You know what I'm saying? Like, not at all, man. And also, J-Lo is getting dragged over a Diva video. And Lou, are you there? I was just wondering. Lou's in Vegas right now. He ain't said nothing.
1: Yeah, he's enjoying the show.
0: He listening to... he is literally over there as a listener. Like, yeah, man. But J-Lo's getting dragged over this Diva video, which I can kind of understand what she was doing.
2: Right.
0: But the camera angles got her, and they killing her.
2: I love it, man. Be a diva.
0: I know, dude. Like,
1: she's a diva. Yeah,
0: man. But we'll speak on it. Y'all continue to hang out with us in the neighborhood, all that and more. Big Boys Neighborhood.
3: They hit the DJ and tell him run that yaya back.

0: Real 92.3, LA's new home for hip hop. Big Boy Neighborhood. All righty, now Louis G is up in here. What up, Ludo?
1: Let's talk Iceman, man.
0: Yeah, let's talk Iceman, man.
2: Right.
0: What's going down?
1: Well, now that everybody got a chance over the weekend, I kind of, you know, I guess listen to all three albums. Everybody has their favorite now, but there's some numbers, bro. Listen to this. Iceman has claimed the top spot on charts in 78 countries.
0: Yeah, wow. Man. Yeah.
1: Global streaming records, bro. That is insane.
0: Yeah, man.
1: And one of the things that I saw, I don't know, in the song Make Them Pay, when he mentions Rick Ross and then makes reference to Aiden Ross, Aiden Ross's reaction is everybody's reaction. If your name was name drop on a Drake record,
0: hey man,
1: you would react like
0: this. Aiden was, it looked like he was listening in real time.
3: Yeah.
0: Then heard his name, which is positive for him. Right.

0: He said, I made it.
1: Hey, man, but when you listen to the line.
2: Yeah.
3: I was Aiden Ross with streams before Aiden Ross had ever streamed.
0: I was Aiden Ross with streams. Like, I was aiding Rick Ross with streams before Aiden Ross streamed.
2: That's a bar. That's a bar.
0: Yeah, yeah, man. You can't front on that.
2: Man, I heard that three or four times, and I was like, I was aiding. Oh, I love everything about that.
0: He did that one, bro. That was in real time, too.
4: I mean, some of Rick Ross's biggest songs are with Drake.
0: Yes.
2: Yes. No, for real.
0: Hey, man, you know what's crazy? Louis in Vegas right now. He did EDC over the weekend. Mm-hmm. And Louis, we have a screen. Louis, you are frozen on the screen.
5: Yeah,
0: and well, he's gone now.
5: Yeah.
0: But yeah, you have pucker lips.
2: Yeah. Duck lips over
4: I was getting Drake. You know, he does a little kissy face.
0: Yeah, I was like,
2: like a baddie.
0: I was like, are you doing your album cover over there? Habibi, you know what I mean? The guy, Habibi.
4: Yeah.
0: Like, this dude over here, now it's on me, and I looked up and I scared myself looking at the monitor.
4: My God.
0: Yeah, I was like, oh, that's me.
5: I'll tell you what, though, being in Vegas and, you know, EDC weekend with so many people out and about, like, even just in the parking structure, you can hear people bumping Iceman in their cars.
0: Oh, yeah.
5: You know, people listening, vibing it to, like, it's everywhere, bro. And I think Rance Atlanta is going to be that one song that's going to hit, like, the top
0: track. It already is, man.
5: With Molly, yes.
0: Yeah, it already is, bro. And what's wild about it is I don't know how long the run is going to be, but he got enough to run for a long time.
4: Oh, for sure.
0: And I'm telling you, man, at any point, and we said this before, Drake could announce a tour and it's going to go through the roof.
4: Like,
2: yeah,
4: 100%.
2: Oh, yeah, that's
5: did you get to hear the rumor that he might drop another album?
4: Oh.
2: Yeah.
5: Something about these three albums were just like kind of to obligate with the UMG contract.
4: Oh,
5: and
2: that's
5: stuff
2: that's what I'm worried for him. Like,
5: maybe he has another album that he's going to drop, but if he does, that's four albums, bro.
4: As a solo. That would be as a solo artist, like with no, you know, signed to, because he's
0: Oh, you talking about without a label?
4: Without a label, yeah.
0: If Drake goes so-called independent,
5: oh,
0: it's over.
2: It's going to change the game for everybody.
0: Yeah, man.
2: Which is a scary thought.
0: Hell yeah. All right, Lou.
5: All right.
0: We're not saying bye. I'm just saying goodbye to the second. Lou's out there in Vegas.
4: We can't even see him anymore.
0: I know, man. All right. Well, y'all continue to hang with us in the neighborhood. Big Boys Neighborhood. Boy.

0: In the neighborhood, Jesus Sepulveda, what you got coming up?
1: Oh, man, some of these cars have cool features like the AC and the heater.
0: Yeah, man.
1: But there's a very interesting feature that a Chinese engineer wants to put in the car.
0: Hey, man, I'm not going to say anything. Hey, I'm just going to do this.
2: Uh-oh.
1: Come on.
0: In your car.
2: What?
1: Wow.
0: All right. Y'all continue to hang with us. Jesus to speak on it. Big Boys
1: Big
0: Neighborhood.
1: Boy.
3: What they talking about, they ain't talking about none. What they talking about, they ain't talking about none. What they talking about, they ain't talking about none. What they talking about, they ain't talking about none. Huh? They ain't talking about none.

You know my little stuff, they rocker. 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I'm putting something to sleep. 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

0: business, I would not hold your hand.
1: Broke business, I cannot be your man. 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

0: Real 92.3, LA's new home for hip-hop. Big Boy Big Neighborhood. Boy. Jesus Sepulveda's up in here. Jesus, hang loose. What you got?
1: Oh, boy. So these Chinese engineers, they're developing this car where it's just not a normal car. It's not a normal electric car. This comes with a special feature that I think I might like.
0: I know what this is, and I think it's nasty.
2: If you've ever been stuck in traffic with nowhere to go, relief could soon be built right into your car. A Chinese electric vehicle maker, Seres, has been granted a patent for an in-vehicle toilet that slides out from under a passenger seat. The toilet can be activated by a button or a voice command. It includes a fan and exhaust system to help control odors. Waste would be stored in a tank that needs to be emptied manually. No word on when or if the cars will hit the market. If this is in the passenger seat, that means someone is sitting right next to you in the driver's seat. This is just wrong.
0: That's gross.
1: Yeah, but guys, have you ever been in traffic where you're like, you know what, I gotta go? And there's nowhere to stop. And you're in the middle lane. I mean, I've been there. I'm not going to lie.
0: So if you're riding to one of your shows with one of your openers and they're in the passenger seat, you would let them go?
1: Oh, I would let them go. It's in the passenger seat.
0: It's in the passenger seat. Now, if you're driving by yourself and you say, oh, I can pull off the road and there's no restroom around. Maybe. And then you got to have, get somewhere and dump it yourself. Oh, my God, man.
1: Well,
0: I think we could have thought this one through a little better.
1: No, well, the thing is, what it is that you go in and it has an exhaust that just sucks everything out and it puts it in a separate tank.
0: Right.
1: So it just doesn't sit there. It's not just sitting there. It's going somewhere.
0: Right, but you got to manually empty that tank.
1: Oh, well, later. Yeah, I guess. I guess you're right. I mean, it's weird. This is more like for family. I didn't think about it like if a friend is in there. But a family, yeah, I guess.
0: But I don't even think I want to roll and sit next to Veto and she's dropping a deuce. on the 15 going to Vegas or something. Yeah.
1: I guess you're right,
0: and
1: man.
0: And then what you got to, and I know it's grab, but what you got to get up and move a little bit and wipe. And I'm thinking about just the deuce. You know, the one maybe. I don't know.
1: Yeah, this is the deuce.
3: The one is valid, but the deuce.
0: If we're driving, right?
3: Yeah.
0: You wouldn't do that next to me.
3: No. I couldn't even ask.
1: That's
3: no.
1: Wild.
0: Yeah.
1: But you know what?
4: I think it's good for festivals, guys. I think when you're at festivals, you're trying to get, like, even for EDC, it was like a 2-hour wait just to park.
0: Nice.
4: Because it was just a one lane thing. So if you got to go, you got to go, I think.
1: I think I might use it. For camping or something. I don't know. You never know. But emergencies. This is emergencies. I've been in emergency situations. And I would
0: How much do you pay for the emergency situation, though?
1: Yeah, I don't know, man.
4: Does the smell come out of the mufflers in the back?
0: Yeah. Right? I'm driving in my car behind you. Like, what the hell?
1: Think about it, dude.
0: Hey, man. What's something you only do, like, in your car in traffic?
1: Something that...
0: Not even only, but something you do.
3: Maybe eating. I'm doing my makeup.
0: Oh yeah,
3: like
1: my nose.
0: I'm in concert in my car.
1: Yes, man. I'm
0: every performer that I'm listening to.
3: Oh my god, you know why I be crying sometimes while I'm driving? I'm like, you gotta, when you have a little mentee bee, you know, you gotta cry out. Those are the moments, you know, when you're alone.
0: Driving home on a Friday.
3: Get home to my roommate.
0: You won't believe this.
3: It's a great.
0: Big didn't say goodbye to me today.
3: Starts bawling.
0: But I do want to hear from you. What's something you do in the car or in traffic? Hit us up 866-246-8923. That's 866-246-8923. What's something you do in the car or in traffic? Hit us up 866-246-8923. Big Boy Neighborhood.

0: 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Big Boy Neighborhood. All right, now, Jesus Sepulveda, you were speaking on Chinese engineers.
1: Yes.
0: And they were?
1: Developing a toilet right in your car next to the passenger seat. Or on the passenger seat, it's going to be right under. It's crazy.
0: Right. Would so we were just speaking about what's something you do in the car or in traffic.
2: I'd be crying in there sometimes. Like, if I'm thinking about, that's the best time because you're alone. Yeah. The music is hitting, especially if you have a long drive. Like, that's the best way to kind of let it out.
0: Gee, Donald Trump did what?
2: And my windows ain't tinted.
0: Yeah. Oh, you don't have tinted windows?
2: No. So I know.
0: Are you okay? Are you okay? Yeah, I'm fine.
2: She needs a hug.
0: Yeah, just listen to this Carol G.
1: That's hilarious.
0: She did it at Coachella. Now it's available.
1: I'd be daydreaming that I made the song. Like, I was the artist.
0: Oh, my God, man.
1: Song, and I'm just picturing, like, me developing the song and bringing it to, like, you know, performing
2: like a
1: it.
2: Music
1: and people
2: video?
1: Are like, oh, my God. Like, yeah, like, singing it to a girl. I'm like, y'all created this song. And
0: when
1: I'm
0: we
1: like,
0: talk about
1: crazy.
0: What's something you do in the car or in traffic, right? Why am I the guy that just happened to be the one that look at you when you're picking in your nose?
1: Oh yeah.
0: It seemed like I have this radar that I'm just like, I looking like, yep, there it is right
2: there.
0: Yeah, man.
1: Yeah, I do.
0: And not just something that I do in the car or in traffic, but I love to eat in my car.
1: Oh, wow. Really?
0: Yeah, man. Like, really? It's so bad, I have a portable vacuum cleaner.
2: Oh, my God.
3: Oh, I saw it the other day.
0: When I get home. Yeah, because this sometimes I have, like, chicken crumbs on my chest.
1: That's
0: and,
1: hilarious.
0: You know, a fry on the side. Yeah, man.
1: Shredded fry.
0: Lou, something you do in the car or in traffic.
4: Low-key, I make noises like if I'm a race car driver.
2: What?
4: So if I drive,
2: that's crazy.
0: Yeah. Yeah.
2: Oh, my God. I guess we do all do some crazy
0: things. Yeah. And when we listen and we don't judge.
2: Right, you're right.
4: Thank you, bro.
1: Man. I'd be saying the craziest things in traffic, dude. Somebody cuts me off, I'd be saying the wildest things.
0: Though.
1: Oh, yeah, dude. The right wing comes out real quick.
0: All right, Chug the builder over there.
1: Right. Get him out of the country. Get
2: That's
1: him out of here.
0: Really? No. We want to hear from
2: Anyways.
0: You. Hit us up. What's something you do in the car or in traffic? Hit us up 866-246-8923. That's 866-246-8923. 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
1: 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Big Boy Big Neighborhood. Boy. All right, now Jesus was Sepulveda was speaking about how there's Chinese engineers.
2: Yes.
1: they have a proposal to pretty much put a toilet into your car on the passenger side, on the right. passenger seat, right?
2: Nice. Yeah.
1: So that way you can go ahead and do your business in the car. So we was asking, what's something you do in the car or in traffic? We're going to bring Jesse. Hello.
3: Hello.
1: Hello there, Jesse. Jesse, what city are you calling from?
3: I'm calling from Riverside, California.
1: All righty, Jesse from Riverside. Jesse from Riverside. What's something you do in the car or in traffic?
3: Dude, if I'm going to be honest, my girl's with me with like 98% of the time, and I just put her toes in my mouth, dude.
4: Oh, my God.
1: Wait, hold on for a second, Jesse, because I thought I heard you say something. I just want to make sure that I heard it correct. So something that you do in the car is you do what?
3: I be putting your toes in my mouth sometimes, just licking them.
1: Really?
3: Oh, like a lollipop or something.
1: Oh, watch your language, bro. Watch your language.
4: Oh my God.
1: Yeah. Wow. Am I really to believe this? So when you're driving, you'll pop your girl's toe in your mouth?
3: Yeah, every once in a while I'm like, I don't want to.
1: Right.
4: Wait, I can't, Lord.
1: Right. So are you, does she take her tongue, I mean her foot, and try to put it in your mouth, or you take her foot and put it in your mouth? Are you forced to suck her toes?
3: Nah, it's like 50-50. Sometimes she just does it. Sometimes I'm like, bring it over here.
1: I heard that.
2: Wow. I mean, is it fully clean, though, or does it got like a little...
4: seasoning.
2: Like, yeah, a little must to it.
3: Nah, I mean, if we're like walking in the mall day or something, I'm not gonna do it. But like, if I'm just picking her up from her crib, it's like, why not?
1: Right, I heard that.
4: Hilarious.
1: Hey man, let me ask you this, because everything is learned from something. Either you bring it to the relationship, or your significant other bring it. Who brought the toe suck into the relationship?
3: I don't know. I kind of like inset her Instagram reels, like, showing that I kind of like her toes, so it's kind of just like...
1: So she probably just, like, put her toe in front of your face and just wiggled her toes, and it just became a thing.
3: Yeah, it kind of became a thing.
1: Okay.
3: I mean,
1: yeah, that's one thing.
3: I think it's weird.
1: Like I told you, I like eating in the car.
5: Weird.
4: Yeah.
1: You know what I'm saying? Like, hey, we listen and we don't judge.
2: We don't judge.
1: You know?
2: It's weird.
1: Yes. There it is right there, man.
4: Well, I mean, hey.
1: So now I'm going to tell you guys this. If Jesse can call and give us that one, you can call and give us yours.
4: Right.
2: It's a safe space.
1: All righty. What's something you do in the car or in traffic? Hit us up, 866-246-8923. 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
1: 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Big Boy Neighborhood, 810 phone tap. Curtis said your good friend, Mr. Luther Lufe, and do continue to hang out with us after your 810 phone tap. We got your tickets to the BET Experience Celebrity Basketball Game. Right now, let's go ahead and get into the 810 phone tap. This one right here is car lot. This is what Luther calls to rent a fancy car to impress a girl he met at a Vegas convention. Let's go to get into your phone tap on the 10s right here. Big Boy's Neighborhood.

0: Hey, how you doing there, brother?
1: Good, how are you?
0: I'm all right, man. I was wondering, by any chance, do y'all have any Ferraris on the lot?
1: No. We're getting two brand new cars in tomorrow.
0: This is what happened, man. I flew out to Las Vegas, man, and I'm passing myself off as this big record executive. You know, I'm making sure I see Dre out having dinner. So I'm around these people, right? So I pick up this little feline, right? And she said, well, what you doing in the business? So I flip through my cards, and I hand her this card that say, you know, executive producer. And I'm like, you know, whenever you can come on out to Hawaii, you can come out and, you know, stay in my condo. I got a nice little piece of beach property out here. Now she's coming out here, man, and, you know, ain't doing like what he said he was doing because she thought that I was a multimillionaire,
1: right?
0: You know, and I'm not even there, but I'll see you when I get there. You understand what I'm saying?
1: I gotcha.
0: What's your name?
1: My name's
0: Can I do everything with you, man?
1: Yeah, we'll hook you up with the what time you think you want to pick it up?
0: I'll probably be there like 3.
1: Okay, and what's your name, bro?
0: My name is Luther, last name Lufay. You cool as hell, man. A lot of cats won't do this.
1: You got a credit card number I can write down?
0: Nah, I don't have no credit card, man.
1: Yeah, got a friend of yours that can drop down a credit card.
0: All right, well, check this out, man. Now, I know I'm going to touch this female when she come out here, right? Yeah. Why don't you and me hit it together, right? You look the other way on that credit card thing.
1: I don't know, man. I don't want to lose my
0: job. No, I mean, like, on the real, I bring down a license. Man, I got my baby pictures. I got my mother's original birth certificate.
1: Okay. Well, just come on down about 3 o'clock then.
0: You going to go ahead and put me in the car?
1: I'll be here.
0: So, hold on. See, man. See, now, this sound like an okey-doke, man. Nah, man.
1: I'm going to lose my job over it, man.
0: All right. Okay, check this out. I'm going to come down, man. Get the car for me. I'm going to roll out. If worst come to worst, I pick home girl up. We'll take her out. I have somebody play like they jacking me for the car, probably shoot me in the shoulder, and I had a car right back to you tomorrow night.
1: All right. We'll work something out for you, man.
0: You one of a kind.
1: Right on.
0: You two of a kind, player.
1: Take care.
0: All right. Peace.
2: Your phone tap on the tins right there, man. Oh, little bit of car lot Vegas right there. Louis G is in Vegas.
3: Right. Vegas.
2: So we're doing certain things to make them feel
3: right.
2: At home.
4: Thank you.
2: Louis out there for he was out there for EDC.
3: Wow.
2: You know what I'm saying?
3: Wow.
2: Yeah, man. What did you say? He got glitter on his face.
5: Yeah, glitter in his face. Pasties on.
2: Yeah. Oh, man.
5: Fairy wings, you know.
3: Yeah. Did you get bracelets? You know?
4: And of course I got bracelets. What are you talking about?
5: Yes. That's a thing. Yeah.
3: Yeah, it's a
2: hey,
3: thing.
2: Hey, man. If they you hold hands. Your arms up, and you got on bracelets. Right now, we gonna whoop on you when you get it.
5: Oh my God!
2: Those are more access bags.
3: Off.
2: Yeah, as you see, low key try to do something before he put his hand up.
5: Yeah,
2: all righty now, caller number 92. We got a pair of tickets right now to BET Experience Celebrity Basketball Game. Also, we want to qualify for the grand prize, and that is VIP Fan Fest tickets plus tickets to the BET Awards.
4: Nice.
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0: Drake's in the neighborhood, Mariana.
1: Drake,
0: what you got?
2: We have to speak on it. Three albums, all the music videos, and honestly, my take on what I think about all three albums. Not that anyone asked.
0: What do you think about all three of them?
2: Oh, well, I'll let you know. All right. Yeah, I'll let you know.
0: Y'all continue to hang out with us in the neighborhood, Big Boy Neighborhood.

0: Tatiana in the neighborhood continues to be a topic. Everybody's talking about it. Including Mariana.
1: Yes,
0: what's going
1: sir.
0: Down?
1: I mean, he dropped 3 albums, which is insane.
0: How can you not talk about
1: literally,
0: it?
1: Literally. Yeah. I mean, and the music videos that he brought out, I'm like, this man had the time. Mm-hmm. I still think that, like, after 2 years, he shouldn't have circled back to responding back to any of the beef. I think that, you know, but he did what he did.
0: But how do you not?
1: Yeah. I just feel like it took too long, you
0: know?
1: I
0: don't think he did an album of beef.
1: No, he did.
0: There's enough.
1: Yeah, there's enough.
0: But, yeah, just to move past it, I don't know.
1: And he cleared the air. You know, he got very vulnerable, especially in Iceman. That's where I feel like he kind of, you know, threw shots at everybody else.
0: Yeah.
1: And then Maid of Honor was the least favorite, in my opinion. I feel like it was more of like a flop album. Like, I just did not
0: The Obligation
1: really...
0: album?
1: Yeah, The Obligation. And then Habibi is the one that I personally like because it
0: Why?
1: Was like, it's a slower song, like, in his feelings.
0: The but Crying
1: like,
0: in My Car
1: Yes, type. You know, so that's the one that I really like. But he's doing, like, crazy global streaming numbers right now. Like, it's insane. Even my yoga instructor is playing him already.
0: It's everywhere.
1: Yeah.
0: What kind of yoga y'all doing with all this,
1: right.
0: this tempo music? That's yoga?
1: Well, it's hot yoga. So it's like, it's meant to be intense at the same time. So it's like relaxing, but also intense. Like, because it's really hot in there.
0: So
1: you're also working out.
0: So what are y'all doing when y'all playing this Drake?
1: Right? So we have like weights in our hands and we're like putting them up.
0: Like fast or just slow?
1: Very slow, yeah.
0: Oh, okay.
1: So it's like more of a movement type. And it's like over 90 degrees.
0: Well, tell her to slow the tempo down.
1: I know, right?
0: I don't know what the hell was going on
1: yeah,
0: over there. I thought you was at a club
1: there.
0: For a second. I was like, you were Vegas for
2: Literally.
0: Yeah, man.
1: But,
0: I got to go to this class.
2: Yes.
1: It is lit. But with the Iceman album cover, you know how he's wearing the Michael Jackson glove?
0: Yeah.
1: Dude, I saw some of the comments and people are mad. They're like, why is he stretching out such an icon's glove? Like, you know, people had a lot to say about
0: everything
1: that.
0: Everything is a problem.
1: Yeah.
2: Yeah. I don't know if this is a stretch, but I also noticed the Taylor Swift French lip bracelet.
0: Everybody's
2: so
0: saying
2: like
0: that
2: Taylor
0: one, too.
2: And
0: yeah. said I noticed it. It's all over social media.
2: I just noticed.
0: I also noticed
2: Genius.
0: That Trump is president.
2: Like, I don't know if you know that. Yeah, I don't know.
1: Right.
2: You might go to war.
0: Obvious. Yes. Captain Obvious over here.
1: But you know what? He did mention Karol G.
0: You got 3 albums I heard.
2: No, go ahead, love. The same day he dropped it anyways. That
1: right, right.
2: Straight. I got like, the facts. I got
0: he
2: the facts.
0: He also mentioned who?
1: He mentioned Karol G. So she's not a feature, but she's mentioned.
3: Yeah, I want a Latina, I want a Latina. I want a G like Catalina. We just split up a half up a mile.
0: This dude covered every base.
1: Yeah, like, he wants a Latina. Okay, Drake, all right.
0: Yeah,
1: all right. Like, I'm hype.
0: Right, right. Not me, but I'm hype.
1: Right, right. And then, you know how we talked about maybe Migos being in one of the songs?
0: Yeah.
1: Well, this is Shebang, and I actually like

0: out.
1: When we saw the picture, we said it. You said it. We were like, man, yeah. I want to be doing something with Drake. And there it is.
0: There it is.
1: Yeah, man.
2: That's my song.
1: Look at you. Of course, because you were like, Louis was on Migos.
0: Very early on. Yeah. He did say that. He was like, what if there's an Iceman feature?
1: But he wasn't even on the music. He was like, oh, I love their hair. And, yeah, their dreads.
3: Their eyes. Filling their eyes.
1: Yeah, yeah, right, something man. About oh their God. Eyes.
3: I was like,
1: yeah. Yeah, I mean, he was like, right. Want to hit this?
3: That sound like a little thing.
1: Yeah, man. Hey, dude, I'm wrapping her up. She wrapping
0: me
1: up.
0: Right. No. What's going on here?
1: Hey, man, I did the wrapping up sign. She did it back like, yeah.
3: I'm doing it.
1: Now, wrap this up. Wrap this up, big. I slayed.
0: Right. But we're too hard for radio.
1: Oh, you keep going.
0: No.
1: Okay.
0: I didn't know.
1: Right. Right. All right.
0: Yeah. All right. I think that's going to be.
1: Well, go ahead. You got one more, please.
0: Yeah, I think that's going to be the main one.

0: And do continue to hang with us in the neighborhood, Louis G. Come on, man.
1: Yep, let's talk about the Ronda Rousey fight that happened over the weekend. The big announcement that Dana White dropped on everybody.
0: Yeah, man.
1: Conor McGregor's back, guys.
0: Yeah, we'll speak on it. And we're going to play the entire fight of Ronda Rousey.
1: Oh, yeah.
0: The entire fight. We could play it like 3 or 4 times easy. Right. It was 17 seconds. Y'all continue to hang with us in the neighborhood, Big Boys Neighborhood.

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1: Boy.
0: All righty, now Louis G is up in here. Louis in Vegas right now. What up, Lou Dog?
2: Let's talk about some fights that happened over the weekend, bro.
0: All right, let's do so, man.
2: So for those who watched the Ronda Rousey fight, I thought, you know,
0: Oh, my God.
2: First of all, shout out to Jake Paul, bro, because this MVP, his promotion, I guess business now, which you could say is up there now.
0: They did that, man.
2: They did a great event, bro. And
0: completely sold out. Like, I saw somebody online with, like, it looked empty. I'm like, dude, what TV are you watching?
3: Wow. Yeah.
0: What stream are you watching, man? Completely sold out. Great fight card as well, man.
2: Oh, yeah, to have that main event with Ronda Rousey coming back, which is probably going to be, you know, she came back, and this is probably going to be her last fight ever, but she was fighting Gina Carano. And, Big, you were there in attendance. I was watching it. I was watching it live, and, you know, it's like if you blink, you missed the fight.
0: Yeah.
2: It was 20
0: seconds.
2: Did you watch
0: it, Mighty?
3: Yes, it was so quick.
0: This is what I'm going to do right now. If for anyone missed it, I'm going to play the entire fight.
4: The first of the scheduled five rounds at 145 pounds. Oh, immediately, Rousey takes Carano down, but Carano looking for the guillotine. And Rousey pops her head out in full mount, ground and pound. Rousey looking for the arm, and already the arm, it's over. Mamma mia.
0: That was the entire
1: fight.
0: Just
1: like that.
3: I blinked.
0: 17 seconds.
1: Oh, man, I blinked.
3: Right.
0: Let me tell you, man, what was
2: 17
0: wild.
2: 17 seconds.
0: I was at the fight, right? And you know how they're in the corner and they're getting ready, so on and so forth. When they went and met and started, you know, grappling, it wasn't even on a monitor by the time she grabbed her arm for the arm bar. So if you weren't looking in the actual cage and you were looking up, you didn't even really get a chance to see the fight.
1: Damn. That's crazy.
0: Yeah, it was quick as hell, man.
1: That's MMA.
2: Yeah, there was a lot of back and forth on social. I saw they're like, oh, what a waste of money. You guys got scammed. It was staged, blah, blah, blah. I'm like, bro, it's Ronda Rousey. She's known to be doing this. She's known to be putting people like that down in seconds or whatever.
1: Yeah, that's true.
0: Hell yeah. Didn't she hurt you?
2: Yeah. Oh, yeah. She put me in an arm bar, too.
3: Wait,
2: in
3: what?
2: Heels.
0: Yeah, she was in heels, and she came in arm bar, Lou. And
2: she smelled so delicious.
1: What does
3: that
1: smell like?
0: Well,
1: later.
0: Details
1: later. Details later.
0: She smelled like death. Like, she could just kill one of us.
1: I bet she can.
0: That's what she smelled like, murder.
1: Wow.
2: But you know what's dope, Big? And I know me and you have been talking about this with Jake Paul and MVP and the way he's putting on these cards. Like, he's getting these athletes paid.
0: Yeah, man.
2: Some of these MMA fighters are getting paid more than they have ever had in, like, their UFC career or any other type of MMA league that they were in. Because Ronda Rousey, saying that she took in about $2.2 million.
0: Yeah.
2: Gina Carano took in $1 million. Nate Diaz got about $500,000. Mike Perry, $400,000. Francis Ngannou. Let's talk about this fight. $1.5 million that he got for the fight. But during the fight, Big, Dana White did a big announcement. He put it up on social media, and he announced that Conor McGregor is back, and he's going to be fighting July 11th against Max Holloway.
0: Yeah, right when the walkout was going on, man.
1: Yeah,
0: he announced that Conor McGregor.
1: That's great.
0: He came in and did his live. And you know how Conor is, man.
5: I'd like to take this chance to apologize to absolutely nobody.
1: That's right.
6: The video is a little grainy. Did you, in fact, punch that man?
7: Look, in respect to the whole entire situation, I'm just we'll let it play out with what happens in what happens with it. So
0: that guy is back. That's when you're guilty when you sound like that.
1: He's back.
0: Yeah, man. So there's more to talk about.
2: Oh,
0: believe that. Y'all continue to.

0: understand me?
1: Real 92.3, LA's new home for hip hop. Big Boy's Neighborhood, Body on it in the neighborhood, Mighty to the party. What you got?
2: We have to talk about Michael Jackson iconic just era that keeps going and going and going. It doesn't
1: This Michael
2: stop.
1: Movie, it was number one at the box office again. Yeah. I don't know Great the movie. Actual number. I think it made like another $26 million dollars, man.
2: I believe it.
1: Yeah, you just saw it over the weekend, Jesus.
3: I just
1: Jesus.
3: Saw it over the weekend. Great movie.
1: Yeah,
2: I saw it not that long ago, too. I took my nephew, but Billie Jean hits number one with over 6 million streams. And, I mean, it's not a surprise.
1: Oh, my God. I think Billie Jean came out in like 82 or something like that, 83 on the Thriller album. Since the Michael movie, the resurgence of this, and you say it got like 6 million streams
2: yes.
1: and counting.
2: And
1: that's
2: it did
1: crazy.
2: Come out 1983.
1: Yeah, man. Yeah. That's one of those, man. Right now, it's just Michael Jackson, Billie Jean, and Drake.
4: Literally
2: everywhere. I mean, with Drake wearing the glove on his album cover,
1: yeah, man.
2: That says a lot.
1: Even Michael's like, put that glove in. Stop wearing my glove.
2: Wearing an Icon's glove.
1: Yeah, man. What the hell? People got. You said people got upset
2: people
1: with that.
2: People got upset. They were like, why are you over here stretching Michael Jackson's
1: And it almost
2: glove?
1: Looked like he throwing up the B like he a B-dog, yeah. too. You know? I'm like, go ahead, blue.
2: I took my nephew to go see the movie.
1: Michael?
2: The Michael movie, and he wanted to see it. I thought he was not going to pay attention because you know how it's not a cartoon or it's not like... No, he was watching...
1: How young is he?
2: He's six.
1: Oh, my Lord.
2: Yeah, he's six, and he's been listening to Michael Jackson every day.
1: That's
2: like
1: hilarious.
2: He felt so bad when he got the burn on his head from the commercial.
1: Oh,
2: he keeps talking about it. He keeps talking about the Pepsi commercial.
1: Oh, crazy.
2: I know. And when he found out that he died, he was like, how can we bring him back? Like,
3: bring him
2: dude,
3: back.
2: Oh, yeah, he is making videos to, what's the...
1: The Thriller. Oh, she did the damn move.
2: Thriller.
1: Yeah. Is this him?
2: Yes, I'm going to show you the video, but listen to him singing and dancing.
1: Oh. Oh, my God. I'm looking at the video, too.
3: Yes.
1: That's crazy. The phenomenon. I'm going to tell you, Lou, I had you turned down. My bad. Lou's in Vegas.
2: Yeah.
1: If I'm looking at this video, if you didn't say that was your nephew, your six-year-old nephew, I would have swore up and down that was Louie. Up and down. I was like, what video are you showing me? But that's just wild that he's just six.
2: Yes.
1: And he's a Michael Jackson fan.
2: Yes. Like, he keeps singing Michael Jackson literally every day. Every day he plays his music videos. And I'm just like, well, I know there's a whole generation of kids that are doing that too. Because I was talking to my other friend who has a kid. And she said that her daughter is also like on Michael Jackson and wants to see the movie. And it's like, wow.
1: Yeah, man.
3: That's amazing.
1: And it's wild because it just hit number one again. Devil Wears Prada 2. Is in theaters now, right?
3: Yeah.
1: And that came in at number two,
3: right?
1: With Michael, and there's this word of mouth that's going on, and like you say, there's a younger demographics that had no knowledge of Michael Jackson that's watching this movie and saying, "How do we bring him back alive?" The innocence of a child.
2: I'm here for
1: it. If we do that with Michael for your nephew, can we do my mom too?
2: Yeah. Right. Absolutely.
1: Y'all continue to hang with us in the neighborhood, Big Boy's neighborhood.
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5: She make me feel so good. 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And I

0: gang with us in the neighborhood. Louis G, what you got?
1: I want to talk about this viral J-Lo video her coming out of a hotel. And people are calling her out, talking about she's a diva.
0: Yeah, waiting for people to clear.
2: Right.
0: Yeah. Like it was a catwalk. Y'all continue to hang with us in the neighborhood. Big boy neighborhood.

0: It's valid, but I think with J-Lo, she gets so much hate because of, like, you know, like her trying to be like from the Bronx, and then like people coming out and saying that, oh, you weren't even like that.
1: It's the diva thing, and that's what I saw described as,
0: or
1: the diva waiting for a paparazzi moment.
2: Yeah. They don't give her the Latino card, huh?
0: Yeah,
1: oh,
0: they
1: maybe
0: don't.
1: She's sad. Hey, man, be nice. Be nice. Be nice, you guys.
2: I'm just saying.
1: Stop it.
3: Mi gente Latino.
1: All righty, man.
3: Mi gente Latino.
1: Hey, stop.
0: Such an iconic piece.
1: Yeah, you guys, man.
4: Ben Affleck is going to come after us. Bro.
0: Oh, right. Batman. With his Spanish.
1: Yeah,
3: mi gente Latino.
1: All right. Okay, you guys, stop playing it. Who got the button? All right. Y'all continue to hang with us in the neighborhood. Big boy neighborhood.
3: Mi gente.

0: Real 92.3, LA's new home for hip hop. Big boy neighborhood. Jesus Sepulveda is up in here. Jesus.
1: Right.
0: Continues.
2: Wow, it really does. And I feel bad for DJ Khaled getting a stray from Drake.
0: A stray missile. That wasn't a stray.
2: Yeah.
0: Yeah, that was direct when he said.

0: green.
1: Are the Drake vocals in yet?
2: I was going to say that.
1: Oh, sorry.
2: Vocals yet, yeah. Poor guy, dude, because he's such a positive person, this DJ Khaled, you know, and then I just feel like he hit him in a place where, you know, you can't be quiet, you can't ignore the elephant in the room, you know, with all this, and it sucks because he actually even got, like, questioned by an influencer when he walked out, and he was forcing him to say Free Palestine because of the song.
3: Since the song.
2: Oh. Yeah, since the song, yeah, the poor influencer.
3: Because if you go to Khaled's thing, before Drake, that's all people say, man, he talk about everything.
2: Yeah. Yes.
4: He'd be getting dragged in the comments.
3: Yeah, man. Yeah. It's brutally bad. And then for Drake to do this.
0: Hey, Khaled, you know what I mean.
3: I keep playing it. And so an influencer ran up on Khaled.
2: Yeah, he came out of a restaurant and just, like, they bombarded him.
5: Yo, Free Palestine. Say it one more time. Free Palestine.
6: They should love everybody.
4: Definitely felt obligated. Guy.
3: I didn't know he said peace and love everybody.
2: Peace and love everybody and ignored it. I mean, that is obvious. It's in your face. I mean, I don't know how much they're paying him for him to stay quiet, but my God.
4: And you know what's crazy?
2: It's too obvious.
4: With Drake saying that, I think he obviously meant to say that, but with him, Drake signed a petition for them to cease fire out there. So it's like he could talk his mess even extra.
3: But you know what's wild about that too is Drake know that is something that Khaled doesn't go vocal about.
2: That's exactly.
3: Now I'm going to tell you straight up.
2: Yeah.
3: I'm not well versed to say anything. You know what I mean? Mm-hmm. But I do see that people say he doesn't say anything.
2: Yeah. Right.
3: You know what I'm saying? But wow.
2: Because he's Palestinian, so it's like it's one of those things where there's
4: you're not speaking up for your people.
2: They take it as that. I mean, you are a big voice for your people.
4: And he talks about everything. Yeah.
2: And that is it. That's the problem. And then I think Drake knew exactly where and how to hit him, and it's making a
3: because
2: big impact.
3: Drake been next to him.
2: Yeah.
3: You know what I'm saying? And he knows it. So now you can't even come from having dinner without...
5: Yo, Free Palestine. Say it one more time. Free Palestine.
6: They should love everybody.
2: Wow.
4: To everybody.
2: Poor Khaled.
3: Hey, man, I know he got in the car. He's probably like, damn. Yeah.
2: 100%.
4: He should have spoke out.
3: Can't go to that state. No. All right, y'all continue to hang with us in the neighborhood. Big Boys Neighborhood.

0: Los Angeles.
1: Get the bag. 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
2: What up, LA? 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
2: 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Phone tap on the 10th time. 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Hell courtesy of your good friend, Mr. Luther Lufe.
4: Yep.
2: And you continue to hang out with us right after your phone tap. We got a pair of tickets to see Ice Cube and Mike Epps every day's Friday, which is Lyrics Lounging and Laughing. Great event that's going down July 17th. And your chance to win is right after your No More Vegas phone tap. This one right here is where Luther calls to complain about receiving Vegas promos, mail, email, because he has a gambling problem. Gambled his house away, pretty much his life away. But you know what? Then he started getting tempted to go back and enter in a slot contest. He wants that old thing back. He's going to get into your phone tap on the 10s right here. Big Boy's Neighborhood.

0: marketing.
1: Yes, I was just calling about the little mailers that I get to my house.
0: Yes.
1: I just was wondering, what's the proper steps as far as having you guys stop sending stuff to my residence?
0: Your last name?
1: My last name is Lufe.
0: First name?
1: Luther.
0: I'm not finding you in my database.
1: Wow. I've lost my ass there. And I mean, I'm so done with coming up there, losing up into the point where I lost my rent money. I've gambled away my mother's wedding ring that she left to me.
0: Oh, that's terrible.
1: I just can't do this anymore.
0: I understand.
1: Maybe I'm addicted.
0: Right.
1: It's so contagious.
0: Mm-hmm.
1: And every time my stupid ass, I put $100 in a machine and don't get nothing but black dust on my fingers.
0: That's not good.
1: Not at all.
0: Sometimes I
1: put $100 bill in and I push cash out just so money can fall in the tray so it appear like I'm winning.
0: Luther.
1: And what is this slot tournament about?
0: Just a slot tournament.
1: How do I get into that? Maybe this would be my last go around, you know.
0: You sure about that?
1: I mean, what does it cost to get in?
0: $299.
1: Oh, that's not bad at all. And what's the jackpot? I don't need to know this. Jesus Christ.
0: The total prize money that we're giving away is $50,000.
1: Yeah, I'm feeling lucky.
0: I hope you are.
1: Yeah. You know, I had a nice size house before, too. And I went up there and I borrowed $80,000 against it.
0: Oh, no.
1: Cocktails. Yeah, I take a cocktail.
0: Wow.
1: Yeah, I just sit there and I just play them till my eyes get buckshot red. I'm breathing hard. I got heart palpitations, everything. I just stay down there. I get me some drinks and go grab me some Haagen-Dazs and some fries and crunch that up in there and, you know. So I'm going to come down to this tournament.
0: Okay.
1: Now, is this going to be in the middle of the floor? Where's it going to be?
0: It's actually right at the front of the casino.
1: Could I get an escort?
0: Like a security escort?
1: Yeah, like have like a blindfold on with some earplugs.
0: Yeah, we can do that for you.
1: Hopefully my luck will turn around.
0: I hope so.
1: This time I'm going to make sure that I wear my clothes backwards. That's probably
0: the
1: best
0: thing. Backwards?
1: Yeah.
0: And hopefully we'll give you some money.
1: I appreciate that.
0: Okay, Luther.
1: All right, thank you.
2: That went in honor of Luigi. Luigi's in Vegas right now.
3: Vegas!
2: Yeah, man. Louis, you gamble anything?
4: I did, bro. I gambled. I got down. Then I went up. Then I kind of broke out even.
2: You got down, huh? That's what I'm talking about.
4: Yeah.
2: Did you get paid for that?
4: Money-wise.
2: Do Myra know?
5: Right.
2: All righty now. 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
2: Neighborhood.
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1: 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Mariana in the neighborhood. Mari to the party. What you got?
2: Our queen, Becky G. She dropped a new song.
3: She's our queen.
2: Becky G, La Becky. You know, she recently dropped a new song on Friday, and it's called Epa. And the music video is so meaningful, not only for Latinos, but I think anybody from LA, like anybody that's an LA native.
1: Oh, she shot it around town?
2: Yes, yes. Oh. Listen to the song. I'm kind of feeling it.

0: 1000%.
1: I love her.
0: And at the end of the music video, you know, she is seen smashing blocks of ice.
2: Uh-oh.
0: Yes.
2: Against Drake?
0: No.
2: Oh, no, no, no.
0: Wait, but that's so real because he dropped Ice Man. So, yeah, but yeah, she's seen.
2: That's so clever.
0: You ain't, or whatever. No, but yeah, she's seen smashing big blocks of ice. And I think it's like such a meaningful thing right now with everything that's been going on. I mean, she shot the music video at El Mercadito in East LA. Like, I grew up going there, like getting the munchies. Like, that was the thing that me and my family did on the weekend. So when she dropped that music video, I was like, oh my God, she's there? Like, that's crazy.
2: But Becky G's always been one that stood up. She's used her voice, even though she's got a little voice.
0: I know. Yeah.
2: But she's always used her voice and her platform.
0: Yes.
2: You know what I'm saying? And there's some people, you know, to each their own. Mm-hmm. Some people don't use their voice, don't use the platform, and you don't have to.
0: Right.
2: But she always kind of choose to do so.
0: Yeah.
2: And I love her for that.
0: Same, same here. You know, I had a cousin that lived in East LA, so like we would go either to El Mercadito or we would take the bus to Santee Alley. Mm-hmm. And you know how we also saw her with Selena Gomez recently in the Santee Alley and Los Callejones? And I thought that that's what this music video was going to be.
2: Yeah, because like, you said so.
0: Yes, but it's not. So there's something else that she's doing with Selena Gomez. Mm-hmm. And, you know, but she did tell us about a Santee Alley story.
2: Maybe she opened up a store.
3: When I did Coachella and I did my fitting, I remember specifically saying, well, I kind of want to do a dress for the second half of the show. And later on, because our rehearsals were in downtown, they came back with some dresses from the Santee Alleys, and I actually wore a dress from the Santee Alleys.
4: From Santee Alley.
3: On the stage, girl.
4: To Coachella.
3: Yes.
4: That's how Latinas do it,
3: It's
4: though.
3: Not what you wear, it's how you wear it, boo-boo.
2: Hello.
3: It's not what you wear, it's how you wear it, boo-boo.
0: Exactly. I can't, like, she really got a dress and performed with that dress at Coachella. Like, yeah, that's pretty insane.
2: My mom got my sister's dresses from Santiago.
0: Really?
2: I remember it very well. There's a story behind that. I won't say it on
0: I feel like everyone has that Santiago story. Yeah. Or like, you know, everyone.
2: It's a hell of a story.
0: Yeah. So, I don't know. I'm here for it. I can't wait to see what she has for us with Selena Gomez.
2: Right. Because we thought it was that.
0: Yeah, but it's not.
2: But it's about to be Becky time once again, and I love it. Yep. Shout out to Becky G. Y'all continue to hang with us in the neighborhood. Big Boy. Big Boy. Neighborhood.

0: 92.3, LA's new home for hip-hop. Big boy neighborhood. Louis G up in here, man. Louis G is in Vegas at the moment, man. He went to EDC over the weekend.
1: Yep.
0: So what you got for us, Ludo?
2: Yo, so you know, I don't really gamble, bro. Uh-oh. But this one night, we were just like, all right, I got some money. I'll do like 200 max, and we'll play something like some roulette.
0: What'd you get? Your tax return?
2: Yeah, no.
3: Big spender over here, huh?
1: He got money.
2: But I'll do some of my lucky numbers, right? Like I always do like 73186 and stuff like that. So I did third.
0: Which is just code to open up his phone, you guys.
3: Oh, wow. Yeah. What about 69?
2: It's actually my birthday. So I did that, and I ended up losing. I put it on 31.
0: Of course you did. You talking about in life?
2: Yeah.
0: Oh, you're talking about the casino still?
2: Yeah, the casino, bro.
0: All right.
2: So I ended up losing to 30, and I had put it on 31, right? So whatever. The next day,
0: are you
2: I come
0: playing
2: back,
0: roulette?
2: Yes.
0: Okay, because
2: we're
0: okay.
2: Playing roulette, right? So I'm with my buddy Art. The next day we play roulette again, but we play at the digital ones. You know, you can just see the screen and you just put it on the screen in front of you.
4: Yeah.
2: Right. So we're sitting next to each other. We're playing roulette together. I get up and I go, hey, I'm going to use the restroom real quick. I'll be right back. And I had beer and my drink there. I get up, right? I come back and my buddy Art goes, hey, how much money did you have? And I was like, dude, I'm up like 300 bucks out of 40 bucks. And he's like, oh, okay, cool. And then I check and I'm like, where's my money at? It says, put money in for your to play. And I'm sitting there and I'm looking at Art. I'm like, did you cash me out? And he's like, no, I didn't cash you out. I'm like, bro, it's not funny anymore. Uh-oh. Like, it's like 300 bucks. Anyways, I got up. I went to the restroom. I guess somebody saw me get up.
0: Oh.
2: Walked over. Cashed out. And took off with my tickets.
0: Where is your boy at?
2: He was right next to them. I said, how could you let someone sit there, bro? And he's like, well, I was playing myself and I saw somebody, but it was kind of quick. He kind of came over, pushed a couple buttons and then left.
1: My God.
2: And I said, dog, my beers and my drinks are right there. How do you not tell somebody like, yo, it's not being used?
0: So we end up
2: calling the manager. The manager comes over because I use my little my card, right? And I'm telling him the situation. Like, hey, I was playing here. I got up to go use the restroom. I was up about 300 bucks.
0: And they were like, okay.
2: And somebody came and cashed it out. And they said, yeah, you know what? There's honestly nothing we can really do because it's your responsibility.
0: Yeah. Said, can you imagine everybody be like, I went to the restroom.
1: Right.
0: I put $3,000 in there.
2: No.
0: Oh, no.
2: But since my card was in there, they can go through the logs and see the
0: last
2: cash out.
0: They're not
2: going
0: to do that,
2: out,
0: man.
2: Right?
0: It's up to you.
2: No, they did that. So they went through the log. They did the last cash out. They said, oh, okay, yeah, that is your amount. And I was like, it's on my card. He said, let me take the card. Let me see what we can do. She went to go check if that ticket was already cashed. They cashed it instantly, bro.
1: Oh, my God.
2: And now I got screwed. And
0: they
2: this was
0: went
2: a time where I was making my
0: cage.
2: Yeah, no, it was 40 bucks. So I was in my head, I'm like, okay, I'm making my money back. I'm gonna break out even. This is great. This is good. And my boy Art didn't say anything to the person
1: That's
2: that showed
1: crazy.
2: Up next to him and ended up cashing out my ticket, dog.
3: Oh no.
1: Damn.
2: They came back and they gave me a free buffet for the next day.
0: Yeah, that's to lure you back in.
2: Like, this is all we can do. I'm sorry. And I was like, I just want a video. I just want to see who this dude was and how he did it. But yeah. Art said that he saw him for a split second kind of the side.
0: I know how he did it, Lou.
2: Yeah.
0: He did it very well.
3: Oh, exactly.
0: Yeah, he did it very well. Very clever, that guy.
2: Bro.
0: Yeah.
1: You need to break up with your homie.
0: Yeah, man. Maybe your homie did it.
3: Yeah, I
2: tried. I thought it was a joke forever. I'm like, all right, bro, let's stop playing. And he was like, nah, man. I think you should probably call security.
0: And while you sitting up there like, come on, man, give me my ticket. The guy's over there getting more time.
2: Yeah.
0: All righty. So you guys learn. Keep your eye on your machine and keep your eyes open.
2: Yes. Always cash out if you got to go anywhere.
0: Yeah, there it is. That's even better. Always cash out if you got to go anywhere. That's better than leave your eyes open. Keep your eyes open.
2: Yeah.
3: Or trust a friend.
0: Yeah. All right. Or have your homeboy look at your machine.
4: Yeah.
0: Y'all continue to hang out with us in the neighborhood. Big boy neighborhood.

0: up in here. What up, Ludo?
1: Let's talk Iceman, man.
0: Yeah, let's talk Iceman, man.
2: Right.
0: What's going down?
1: Well, now that everybody got a chance over the weekend to kind of, you know, I guess listen to all three albums, everybody has their favorite now, but there's some numbers, bro. Listen to this. Iceman has claimed the top spot on charts in 78 countries.
0: Yeah,
1: wow.
0: Man. Yeah.
1: Global streaming records, bro. That is insane.
0: Yeah, man.
1: And one of the things that I saw, I don't know, in the song Make Them Pay, when he mentions Rick Ross and then makes reference to Aiden Ross, Aiden Ross's reaction is everybody's reaction. Who if your name was name drop on a Drake record,
0: hey man,
1: you
0: and
1: like
0: Aiden was, it looked like he was listening in real time.
3: Yeah,
0: and
3: yeah,
0: then
3: yeah,
0: heard his name, which is positive for him. Right.

0: He said, I made it. Hey, man, but when you listen to the line.
1: Yeah.
2: I was Aiden Ross with streams before Aiden Ross had ever streamed.
0: I was Aiden Ross with streams. Like, I was aiding Rick Ross with streams before Aiden Ross streamed.
1: That's a bar. That's a bar.
0: Yeah, man. You can't front on that.
1: Man, I heard that three or four times, and I was like, I was aiding. Oh, I love everything about that.
0: He did that one, bro. That was a real time, too.
3: I mean, some of Rick Ross's biggest songs are with Drake.
0: Yes.
3: You know?
1: Yes. No, for real.
0: Hey, man, you know what's crazy? Louis in Vegas right now. He did EDC over the weekend. Mm-hmm. And Louis, we have a screen. Louis, you are frozen on the screen.
3: Yeah.
0: And, well, he's gone now. But, yeah, you have pucker lips.
1: Yeah.
3: I was getting Drake. You know, he does a little kissy face.
0: Yeah, I was like
1: a baddie.
0: I was like, are you doing your album cover over there? Habibi, you know what I'm saying? The guy, Habibi.
3: Yeah.
0: Like, this dude over here.
1: Wow.
0: Now it's on me, and I looked up and I scared myself looking at the monitor.
3: My God.
0: Yeah, I was like, oh, that's me.
4: I'll tell you what, though, being in Vegas and, you know, EDC weekend with so many people out and about, like, even just in the parking structure, you can hear people bumping Iceman in their cars.
0: Oh, yeah.
4: You know, people listening, vibing it to, like, it's everywhere, bro. And I think Rants Atlanta is going to be that one song that's going to hit, like, the top.
0: It already is, man.
4: With Molly, yes.
0: Yeah, it already is, bro. And what's wild about it is I don't know how long the run is going to be, but he got enough to run for a long time.
3: And
0: I'm telling you, man, at any point, and we said this before, Drake could announce a tour and it's going to go through the roof.
3: Yeah, 100%.
4: Did you get to hear the rumor that he might drop another album?
3: Oh.
1: Yeah.
4: Something about these three albums were just like kind of to obligate with the UMG contract.
3: Oh,
1: that's what I'm worried for him. Like,
4: maybe he has another album that he's going to drop, but if he does, that's four albums, bro.
3: As a solo. That would be as a solo artist, like with no, you know, signed to nothing. Because he's
0: you talking about without a label?
3: Without a label, yeah.
0: If Drake goes so-called independent, it's over.
1: It's going to change the game for everybody.
0: Yeah, man.
1: Which is a scary thought.
0: Hell yeah. All right, Lou.
4: All right.
0: We're not saying bye. I'm just saying goodbye to the same. Lou's out there in Vegas.
3: We can't even see him anymore.
0: I know, man. All right. Well, y'all continue to hang with us in the neighborhood. Big Boys Neighborhood.
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I got YG Shoreline Hollywood coming up. 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
2: All right, so coming up, 310 Soak City. Let's do Lil Wayne, Amelie, Kendrick, Peekaboo, plus Drizzy, Too Hard for the Radio, a new one off of his, yo, he dropped three albums, Iceman, Habib T, and Maid of Honor. What are your thoughts? Like, now that we've lived it with it for the weekend, it broke all types of records, album records, artist records on Spotify. He's like going crazy on the Billboard charts. But anyway, really want to know your thoughts here in LA. How are you feeling? Hit us up at DJ AOH at Real 92.3 LA.

0: Peekaboo Tiger Rack City is next right now. 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
1: Peekaboo's prize, this that chicken cheese. 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

0: Society. 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Queen Mo 562. All on the check-in. All you got to do is hit us up, man. At DJ AOH is me for the shout-outs. At Dre Sinatra if you're trying to hear something. Like, what we still got coming up?
1: Let's do this new Drizzy J2 Hard.

0: is in the mix. And don't forget, we got your chances to not only see Usher and Chris Brown on tour, but you get to meet them. We got it for you, right? All you got to do, make sure you're tapped in at Real923LA to find out how you can win, all right? Also, man, up next, over an hour of nonstop commercial-free hits. It's all coming up right now, though. Dre, what we still got coming up for you?
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2: 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I got you. Almost an hour of nonstop hits. Kicks off with 310 Baby Soak City. Jid 21 Surround Sound. Let's do some Yaya Compton AV. Anything else you want to hear, get at me, man. At DJ AOH. I'm here for you. Plus, you know, we got another chance for you to win $1,000. Bankroll bonus happens every hour around 10 minutes after the hour. Your next chance coming up around 12:10. Good luck. 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

0: The Weekend Acquaintance coming up. Musterati balling. 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That's coming up after Compton AV. 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

0: bad things. 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
1: All right, so coming up, Kehlani Folded. Let's do Ye and Travis, Father, Drizzy, Future, Jumpman, Throwback. Speaking of Drake and Future, man, and Molly Santana, shout out to them. Ran to Atlanta. Big new song off the albums, and Molly Santana. We actually saw her at Rolling Loud. You can check it out on our Instagram at Real923LA.

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0: that I make it stand up. 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Staring through the grapevine, I'm hearing GIA certified.
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14: You, let's get back to it, man. I'm AO 310 Soak City. Coming up, Cardi B, Bodak Yellow, Yay, Heartless is on the way. Hopefully your day is going great. Thank you so much for hanging out with us, man. You know, it's Monday, but it's not just the first day back to work. It's also the first day back to getting paid. You got your chance for $1,000 every hour. Coming up around 10 minutes after the hour. The next chance with Crew Show around 2:10. We got your chance to not only see, but meet both Usher and Chris Brown when they're on tour. One of those three shows you could be going to. Find out how at Real923LA. Also, what I really want you to do, hit me up on the gram, at DJAOH. Shout out local restaurants that you feel are fire. Like, not the big chain spots, but, like, the spots that got amazing local food. Chewy's Tacos, Let's Smash in the Valley. Like, they say that there's actually a report that says local L.A. restaurants are struggling to survive right now in the economy. So we definitely want to show some love.
15: I am a sinner who's probably going to sin again. Lord, forgive me. Lord, forgive me. Things I don't understand. Sometimes I need to be alone.

So I got Ray Shrimmer, Come Get Her, Rihanna J, Umbrella. Let's do a little bit later on the way. Also, Chris Brown, obvious, his latest. It's all up next on Real 92.3.

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4: Yay.
1: All right, so it looks like Drake, Future, and Molly Santana might go number one with their Iceman collab.
0: It's crazy.
1: I mean, obviously, Drake's Ran to Atlanta. They're all on it. Mm-hmm. And you know what's crazy is that I saw that we posted on the Real 92.3 Instagram that Molly Santana might be the first, like, underground rapper to make it to number one.
0: I think that's it, yeah.
1: Like,
0: she made history.
1: That's amazing, right? Like, I mean, obviously, the internet is still talking about the three albums.
0: Yeah.
1: They're still dissecting it. Drake is still rolling out everything and continues to roll out everything.
0: I also read that Drake had no idea who Molly Santana was.
1: Honestly,
0: but it worked
1: that
0: out.
1: Checks out.
0: But
1: that checks out.
0: Right? But it worked out. And look at it now.
1: I mean, that's what the people wanted, too. Mm-hmm. And I bet that, like, her fans are even more ecstatic for
0: her. They going crazy.
1: Because,
0: they running up the streams.
1: But you know
0: her followers went up,
1: but
0: too.
1: But you know what? People are definitely going to be like, oh, well, I listened to her when she wasn't on a Drake song.
0: Right. There's always people like that. Let the artist flourish, my dude.
1: Let the artist flourish. And congratulations if they get to number one.
0: See,
1: that's all I got for the Cheese Mate.
0: Gracias, Jackie Ramirez. Shout out to DT LA Law Group LA. They have your back if you're injured anywhere. Let's get back to it. That is Nico Blitz live in the mix. We're live from Disneyland.
5: Yes, sir. Happy Money Making Monday, LA. Post Malone, Sunflower on the way. Also got Father by Ye. Right now, though, Drizzy Drake. Laugh Now, Cry Later. It's Real 92.3.

0: 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Don't miss that. Stay right there.
1: Speaking of the happiest place on earth, Cruise, don't we have something exciting to tell our listeners?
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0: Right, Nico Blitz, what do you got coming up?
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0: 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This is Missy Mr. Vita Elliott.
1: What's up? 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

0: 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Yo, Summer Walker tickets are yours in 5 minutes. I'm me and Jackie Ramirez. What up?
1: Yo, so Pedro Pascal, he came to Disneyland while we were here.
0: I heard everybody was going crazy.
1: Literally, everybody was texting me. They're like, bro, did you see him? And I was just like, no, I didn't see him, which also made me really upset. But I did ride the ride that he went to go and surprise everybody
0: on.
1: The Millennium Falcon smugglers run in. It's because I could say this. I double checked with our Disney people. They are having like a new adventure that does star Mandalorian and Grogu. So there's different missions, but this time, like, I think that's why he obviously came to surprise everybody. I got to get a preview of it, and we're gonna post it on our Real 923 LA Instagram on Wednesday. We're gonna post
0: it on Wednesday. Before anyone else?
1: I saw it. I wrote it. I was a pilot. I need to work on my stuff. Okay.
0: That's right.
1: I was waiting for you, and I was like, Cruz, I have to literally drive the ship by myself.
0: But you did fine. You did a great job.
1: I did great. The mission was completed.
0: That's right. That's right. And we're here now. Yo, so starting Thursday, right here on the Cruise Show, we have your four packs of Disneyland Resort tickets at starting Thursday at 3 p.m. Las Tres on Real 92.3. Nico Blitz is back in the mix. Let's go.
2: Yep, let's get it, man. 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

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Real over everything, I'm enforced. 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
1: That's right.
0: Right now, though. Jackie Ramirez, what do you got for him?
1: We're looking for caller 10-866-246-8923. 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
0: So...
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0: hot, babe. I wanna start at the top and the bottom, babe. Now you want to shoot with the red at the bottom, babe. You know I like when you ride at the top, babe.
1: 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Yo, the Crew Show is live from Disneyland celebrating the 70th anniversary, 70 years of happiness. Yes. Let's go. No Munches Monday is up next as well.
2: Dude, I think, unfortunately, we're those Disney adults.
1: I'm putting myself on blast next.
2: We're putting both of ourselves on blast.
1: I got to tell you what happened to me yesterday on a ride. Stay right here. Nico Blitz is back in the mix. 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
3: Let's get it on this Monday, y'all. Mariah the Scientist on the way for the ladies. Also got Tyga and some throwbacks right now, though. C Breezy and Usher, man. It depends. 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They call-

0: 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Yo, BET Celebrity Basketball Game. 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You gotta be there too. 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
1: That's
0: broadcasting
1: right.
0: Live from Disneylandia. 70 years of happiness. We're here. And it is time for No Manches Monday. Let's go.
2: No Manches.
0: All right, so I'll go first.
1: All right. Oh boy.
0: we were able to ride a few rides in Disneyland and have breakfast in the park before the park opened, right?
1: Yeah, at 7 a.m. We were pre-rope drop.
0: Nah, that's right. That's right. So, of course, you know, no lines. Mm-hmm. We get on Pinocchio. Yes. I have a muffin in my hand, and I'm going in on this muffin on the ride.
1: Oh,
0: bro, they had to tell me to stop eating on the ride, bro.
1: Yeah. That's,
0: I didn't know you couldn't eat on the ride.
1: It literally says on every single sign.
0: I'm sorry. It was a good muffin, though. Low-key. No manches.
2: No manches.
1: My no manches actually goes out to the couples who are fighting at Disneyland, bro.
0: Oh, no, not at Disneyland.
1: I saw a girl who was in front of Hyperspace Mountain. Oh, my gosh, we got goodies. Sorry.
0: Oh, yes.
1: But I saw a girl in front of Hyperspace Mountain. She was crying. She was, bro.
0: Nah.
1: She was arguing with her man. You could tell her man didn't care what she was talking about. I was
0: hey,
1: like,
0: we can't be toxic
1: at the happiest and place
0: toxic
1: on earth.
0: At Disneyland, bro?
1: Keep it at home, dog. No manches.
2: No manches.
0: Keep it happy at the happiest place on earth, bro. We're broadcasting live from Disneyland, Disneylandia. 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
3: Let's get it, man. We're keeping the West Coast. We got some K-Dot on the way and Kanye West, you know what I mean, West Coast. Right now, though, Roddy Ricch, The Box, it's Real 92.3.
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0: You wanted more music, yo. Mm-hmm. All good. Let's get to it. That's why we are rolling commercial free. No
1: That's
0: commercials.
1: Right.
0: All hip hop. No comerciales. 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LA's new home for hip hop. And you're going to win tickets to the BET Celebrity Basketball Game coming up también. And a chance to be a VIP at the BET Awards in about 5 minutes.
1: Yeah.
0: Also, starting Thursday at 3 p.m.
1: A las tres.
0: This is very important.
1: Uh-huh.
0: Yes, Thursday, 3 p.m. a las tres. You have a chance to win your family 4-pack of tickets to the Disneyland Resort.
1: Let's go.
0: To celebrate 70 years of happiness.
1: Bro, when I tell you want to experience the Paint the Night Parade.
0: Yeah.
1: Oh, my God.
0: And the World
1: gosh.
0: Of Color, bro.
1: Bro.
0: You have to see the World of Color. It's like screen time on a trillion for
1: I
0: the
1: cried.
0: Kids.
1: I cried. I did cry.
0: I feel it. It's that emotional. It hits deep. It's amazing. You have to experience it. Starting Thursday, 3 p.m., 4 packs of tickets to Disneyland Resort right here on Real 92.3. 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
0: we are
1: right.
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1: Yo, so you guys remember a little while ago I was reporting that Shakira was going to be fined and sued for tax fraud in Spain?
0: Well,
1: it looks like she was found like guilty, but now is going to be acquitted from it. She got reimbursed. Millions in fines. So
0: her.
1: It looks like
0: the
1: court was like, my bad, there was never any fraud, and reimbursed her money.
0: That's crazy. That's good news for her.
1: She continues low-key winning because not only is she on tour, she also bounced back and bounced back from the cheating scandal.
0: Yeah,
1: but I mean, and then people were like, oh my God, this is her downfall because of the tax fraud and everything. Okay. Nah, bro, she got her money back.
0: Yo, it's up again.
1: It's
0: Let's
1: up
0: go.
1: Again. City Girls up. Way to go, Shakira.
0: City Girls up.
1: And that's all I got for the cheese, man.
0: Yo, you can't be a city girl at Disneyland, bro. I guess you could, right?
1: Yeah, you can. I've seen a few.
0: Happiest place on earth, man. All right, call it 10 at 866-246-8923. 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
1: Nice.
0: Right now, call it 10. 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

0: 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Let's go. Hey, yesterday we checked out Bluey's show here at Disneyland.
1: Yes.
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0: So, yo, listen closely. 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It is the Crew Show. Let's go. Bluey was a vibe yesterday here at Disneyland. Bluey's, we're broadcasting live from Disneyland.
1: Bluey's best day ever. It was like a whole show. And, Cruz, you took your kids, obviously. Yep. I am I'm not a parent, but I do have a niece and nephew.
0: You're a tia, though, bro.
1: I'm Tia Jackie. You've been seeing me in Tia Jackie mode all weekend here at
0: Pushing
1: Disney.
0: Pushing the stroller, bro.
1: I am fighting for love and affection, okay? So that's why I had to take my niece to go see Bluey, bro.
0: Yeah, it was a good
1: time.
0: It
1: was really amazing. Cruz, you were sitting on the floor.
0: I was front row, bro. We were front row for Bluey.
1: You were. I left my niece with you. I was like, bro, please take her.
0: Yeah.
1: Like,
0: I was Theo Cruz, bro.
1: You were. It was in full effect. I mean, there were so many amazing things here to celebrate 70 years of happiness here at Disneyland Resort. And honestly, I can't wait for our listeners to experience
0: There's
1: this.
0: A lot to experience for sure.
1: There's food. There's a parade.
0: The entertainment is on 10, bro.
1: Everything is super amazing here. And honestly, I kind of don't want to go back home. Can we call in sick tomorrow?
0: I know, right? This is the way to wake up. Yo, just so you know, Thursday at 3 p.m., we're gonna start giving away 4 packs of tickets to Disneyland Resort
1: That's
0: to celebrate
1: right.
0: 70 years of happiness
1: yep.
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2: Let's get it. Shoreline Mafia on the way with that heat stick right now, though. See Breezy, Usher, and Bryson, man. It depends. It's the Crew Show.

0: 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It's a crucial right now, though. Right now. Let's go.
1: We're looking for caller 10, 866-246-8923 for a pair of tickets to see Ice Cube and Mike Epps at the new Long Beach Amphitheater. 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

Gotta set it, then I gotta go in, then I gotta get it, then I gotta blow in, then I gotta shut it. 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
1: That's right.
0: Real 92.3 LA's new home for hip hop. Let's go. And yo, you're caller number 10. Let's
1: go. Yo, congratulations. Yes. You want a pair of tickets to see Ice Cube and Mike Epps live at the new Long Beach Amphitheater July 17th. 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
2: 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I choose Cruise all day, every day.
0: And we'll tell you how to win a Vegas trip next. Don't go nowhere. More music now. Nico Blitz in the mix. 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